a rocker without warning. That's a bit risky. Wednesday morning certainly got me wound up. That was the South Memphis String Band with Up Around the Bend. It comes from a compilation, funnily enough, a blues tribute to CCR, of course. Lots of great artists on this. It's quite an old one, 2014. Came out on Cleopatra Records, and we're 9 minutes past 10 o'clock and lovely text coming in. It's just lovely. I know that was Drew. I'm familiar with your last three digits now, Drew. Absolutely killing it with the music this morning, Helen. Had to read that one out. Ben Rogers has a gig. Thanks, Ben. We'll stick it on the gig guide. And Con Pagonis also. I did mention in the last issue of Rhythms magazine, Con, who's been writing quite a few articles, wrote a little ripper, three pages on the wonderful Carpanuzzo, of course, from Checkerboard Lounge and everything else. And he has, Con, that is, has another article on Carl in this month's A-Jazz magazine, which is available free on the Australian Jazz Museum website, and I'm pretty sure Con actually volunteers out there too. So out there, it's out in Wanturna somewhere, Mountain Highway Wanturna, if memory serves, unless it's moved. Oh, I'm wrestling with my glasses and the headphones. There you go. Now, lots of look at that. That's excellent. Shane in Kingbury has signed up as a proud member to Boss Action. Thank you, Shane. And, of course, Shane and all these other people will go into the early bird prize pack draw. Plus, of course, all the usual, the major prizes and category prizes, if applicable. And C. Hutchie. Hello, Hutchie. Lovely to hear from you. And thank you for your lovely text too. Actually, I will read some of it because it was in reference to what I was saying about the Emma who did the Brecky show this morning. And he was an early, Hutchie was an early bird this morning. And first song he heard at 6:30 was "I Can't Live If Living Is Without You." I think that was Bread. No. Okay. No, yeah, well, maybe correspondence. The show was full of classic tunes. PBS gives me such an eclectic, healthy diet that keeps me rocking and a-rolling. There you go, Hutchie. You can't get a better recommendation than that. Thank you. And thank you so much for your patronage of Roots of Rhythm too, Hutchie. I'll look forward to thanking you every week for the next year. Thank you. And also a long-time supporter of PBS and Roots of Rhythm is Mark Hazelwood down there in Venus Bay, has signed up as a passionate member. Thank you, Mark. And Mark will also, and Hutchie will also get themselves the very special PBS Radio Festival T-shirt. Jason in Bayswater has signed up as a proud member to the Baraki Spread, and Dave in Bayswater has made a very generous donation. Thank you, Dave. And okay, keep them coming, pbsfm.org.au. I'm in practice for Radio Festival. The Early Bird Radio Festival. Text line, of course, is 0400 03 1067. 848, alley-oop on all those comments. I'm assuming you're talking about all those classic tunes on Brecky this morning. Right, let's get back to some music. Coming up very shortly, the birthday list, and then the gig guide.

0: Let's get on down the line, Papa.
1: That was Peg Leg Sam with Louisiana Red playing guitar and singing on that particular track, which was Going Train Blues. And Peg Leg on harmonica there. He does vocals on other tracks too. The album's called Early in the Morning, featuring Louisiana Red. It is coming up to 17 minutes past 10 o'clock. We'll be back with the birthday list in just a moment.
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1: And the first birthday this morning is Blind Willie McTell. He was born William Samuel McTeer, and most sources give his birth date as 1898. But biographer Michael Gray and researchers Bob Eagle, the legal eagle, he was our solicitor for quite a while. He is Australian and did extensive research into the Delta Blues musicians. Also Eric LeBlanc. And both Bob and Eric suggest that it was 1903. So, you know, they weren't very good at keeping dates back then. 1903 is most likely on the basis of his entry in the 1910 census. He is a cousin of gospel pioneer and blues man Thomas A. Dorsey, and he died on the 19th of August 1959. Here's a classic Blind Willie McTell with Georgia Rag, recorded in 1931.

a little bit, Father. That Georgia ride. 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Let's mess around the rest of the night. Doing that ride. That Georgia rag, spank that Georgia rag.

0: That was Sean Murphy, and there we go. I just got a lovely surprise. Jan is back. Jan Dale is back and will be in the chair for Southern Style at 11 o'clock. It's been a while, and she's looking pretty good. So that's great to see Jan. That was Sean Murphy, who turned 78 today, born on this day, 6th of May 1948. And that track, Broken Things, came from her 2013 release, A Cry for Love. And from 1993 to 2009, Sean was a full-time member of the LA-based Little Feet. I think I saw her twice here in Melbourne with Little Feet. In 1971, she was signed to Rare Earth Records, a division of Motown, with Meat Loaf, of all people. And they did a duo as Stoney and Meat Loaf. The duo was short-lived, so I hope you enjoyed that. Coming up now, we have Bumblebee Slim, Amos Easton, a Piedmont blues singer and guitarist, born on the 7th of May 1905 and died in 1968. We're going to hear You Don't Mean Me No Good after this very important message.
1: 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Joining the band is internationally renowned guitarist Brett Garced, bringing world-class firepower to an already explosive lineup. 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And it's Jeff's final Melbourne show before an extensive UK tour. Friday, May 15 at Oakley Music Hall. 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
0: And as we launch into the last half hour of Roots of Rhythm this morning, it is 10:30. We're halfway through the birthday list, and Bumblebee Slim is next.

0: You'll be fine.
1: That was, of course, Robert Johnson. We celebrated, we will be celebrating his birthday on the 8th of May, 1911. He was born and died. We all know the story of Robert Johnson, died in 1938. And, Terraplane Blues we heard there from Robert Johnson. Bumblebee Slim with You Don't Mean Me No Good also celebrates a birthday tomorrow, 7th of May 1905, died at the age of 63. One more birthday track for you this morning, and this one is the vocalist harmonica player Phil Wiggins, probably best known here in Australia for his duo work with Cephas and Wiggins. Yeah, John Cephas, and John died quite a few years back. And so did Phil. 2024, Phil left us, and not before he came out to Australia in 2014 and toured with Dom Turner. And they did a CD, Oh and the Devil a Day's Work, and we're going to hear a track from that. Charlie Patton's Some of These Days, and it does feature Phil on vocals and harmonica.

0: Very last on our birthday list this morning, the harmonica player Phil Wiggins, and that with Dom Turner. The album's called Owing the Devil a Day's Work, and 2014 that was released, and that was Charlie Patton's Some of These Days. We shall return with the gig guide.
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0: And we're back with the gig guide. Before I get into the big gig guide, there's a couple that came in by text, and also some great texts have just come in too. Good morning to Mick Elliott. Guess what? He's digging it. Rock on, Nick. Carl has a gig. We'll read that one out. This Friday, the Archipelicans with Tamara Murphy play Roberta Flack's First Take album at the Northern Arts Hotel up in Castle, Maine. 7:30 on Saturday, Bob Settergreen with Kerry Simpson and Carl Panuso as part of the collaborations at Paris.

Harris Cat in the City. It's the early show. We love the early shows. 6:30 p.m. Thanks, Carl. Also, David Hanson is enjoying the show. He's driving along in and out of the car. Right. Also, 848 made a comment earlier. Alley-oop on those comments is a further comment on the comments. Comments by other commenters. The a pure supply of hip-jiggling delights provided. Thank you. That's, I think they're enjoying the chair dancing. Right, and there's another gig here too, Jasmine Marn Trio at Johnny's on Saturday night at 8 p.m. Thanks, Ben Rogers. And I think that's it for the gig. Right, let's get to the big one. Tomorrow night, Thursday, Bill Barbo is playing and Blues Jam at Kitchen Blues at God's Kitchen in Mornington at 6:30. Cole Snap will be special guest at the Hume Blues Club. The Hume Blues Club at the Thornbury Bowls at 8 p.m. And Rambal featuring Izayula will be kicking the bee at the Hammond Sessions at Bar 303 in Northcote. On Friday, Lloyd Spiegel is out and about and he's touring. And he's doing solo performances out in regional town halls. This Friday, he'll be at the Geelong West Town Hall at 7:30. Tickets through Humitix. The Blowout are playing the Lyrebird Lounge in Ripon Lee, and the Detonators at the Oak Tree Tavern in the basement. Anna Scionti and Ali Mack and the Unbelievers are at the Painted Lady in Ballarat, 8:30 to 11:30. Ozone Street plus Andy McGarvey at Blues in the Basement beneath Driver Lane in the city. Also, Ruthie Foster is back in Melbourne and has some gigs coming up tomorrow night. Friday night, the 8th, she'll be at the Brunswick Ballroom, and that's with her band. Two shows at the Memo Music Hall in St Kilda on Saturday, 3 p.m. doors open, and then 7 p.m. doors open. Love matinee shows, I know. Have I said that before? That's with the band also. And on Sunday, she'll be down at the Menin Town Hall with the band. And then they all head up to Blues on Broadbeach for 14 to the 16th. Blues on Broadbeach. On the 17th, she'll be at the Avoca Beach Theatre. That's on the New South Wales Central Coast. On Saturday, Jungle Jim Smith will be on the Blues Tram in Bendigo at 2 p.m. and Back Alley Sally at the Door Gallery Cafe in Finesford, 3 p.m. That's down in Geelong. Nick Charles and Mick Peeling at the Lomond at 5. What else have we got? Blues Roulette Big Band present the Blues Brothers at the Kew Courthouse in Kew. Lloyd Spiegel at the Maryborough Town Hall at 7:30. Tickets at lloydspiegel.com. Jeff Atchison is also solo at the Cool Room at the Northern Arts Hotel in Castlemaine, 7:30. And Damon Smith Trio at the Grand Hotel in Port Arlington at 8 p.m. Bag of Nails is playing 12 Bar in Belgrave at 9 p.m. And Sunday being Mother's Day, Dave Miles at Big Girls Barbecue in Port Melbourne, 11 a.m. to 2 p.m. Midnight Blue Review at the Morocco Bar in Castlemaine at 2 p.m. And the Elwood Blues Club House Band and Blues Jam at the Lyrebird Lounge in Ripon Lee, 4 till 8. The Horn Stars at the Rainbow, 4 till 7. Miss Lou's Band, very special Mother's Day special at the Woodlands Hotel in Coburg, 4 till 6.
And Bill Barber will be guest with the resident house band, The Blowout, at Stingo Blues, the Yorkshire Stingo Hotel in Abbotsford. Jeff Atchison solo at Odessa at Leavers in Creswick at 6 p.m. And next Tuesday the 12th, Cole Snap will be special guests at the Embass House of Blues plus Blues Jam at the Flemington Bowls. I think that's about it for there's another one I'm going to tell you about in just a moment. First of all, I thought we would thank our performer members. Thank you very much to Alex Burns. Let's take it to the top. Alex Burns, Anthony Shorty Short, Ben Rogers, Instrumental Asylum, Checkerboard Lounge, Corky Siegel, Craig Horn and the Hornets, Jeff Atchison, Greg Walsh, Hamish McLeod, Jim Green, John McGrath, Kelly Oppie and the Blues Messengers, Nick Charles, Opelousas, Pepper Creek Revival with Kelly Orty, Rachel Clark Duo with Harvey Blues, Radar, Reza House Concerts, Monica and Bruce Novak, just changed her name, Rob George, Suzanne Peterson, the Baker Smith Gamble, Tommy Castles and Wayne Dury. Thank you so much. And 0400 03 1067, there's still time for some more text and also memberships. You can take advantage of us and jump on board now, pre-radio festival, and go into the draw for the early bird prize pack, pbsfm.org.au.

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1: Another raucous song without notice, but it seems we don't care. That's fabulous. Mitch Woods there from Happy Hour, the name of the album, 2024, that came out on Momojo Records, and Mitch Woods with his band, the Rocket 88's Jukebox Drive. We'll return with one more track in just a moment.
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1: Well, why wouldn't you? pbsfm.org.au to welcome Jan Dale back in the chair, Southern Style, coming up at 11 o'clock. We're playing a very special track for Jan this morning. It's a 1971 recording, Rolf Stanley doing Rolling in My Sweet Baby's Arms. Welcome back, Jan. And we'll catch you all next week. Take care. Cheers.

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1: Hi, I'm Sammy Sheeler of the Lonesome River Band, and this is Southern Stone.

Good morning. Welcome to Southern Style. Yes, it's me. I'm back. Jan Dale. I've been away for 8 weeks, I think it is now, and it's so wonderful to be back. And had some lovely welcomes from the staff in here. Thank you, everybody. And thank you especially to Helen from Roots of Rhythm, who played Ralph Stanley. I haven't heard you play Ralph Stanley before, Helen, but that was a lovely welcome and intro for my show too. And you did a great show too. I enjoyed your show very much. And seeing you again, it's just terrific. So a big thank you to the people who filled in all those weeks, John, Mark and Aaron, who all did a fantastic job. I just wondered whether I really needed to come back after hearing what they did, but I have to reclaim the show, don't I? So got some special things for you today, and I'm going to go right along with the music, but it's just lovely. As I've probably said about three times already, to be back on air and to be back in here. It's such a welcoming place and it's quite exciting.

0: Yes, and I thought I'd just play that without even introducing it as a very fast intro to the show. It was an amazing instrumental, and it was the Kentucky Colonels, recorded in 1965 when they were very young. It was recorded in Vancouver in Canada. Clarence White, who was only aged 20 then, he was on guitar and lead vocals on some of the of the tunes, Roland White on mandolin, Billy Ray Latham banjo, Roger Bush on bass, and I'm going to play a few more from that concert. Going to just tune back right up to it.
1: To the Ark on a Friday night. Let's bring them on with a warm welcome, the Kentucky Colonels.

0: Thank you very much. My turn to introduce a fella that does all the talking up here right now. Right over here, this year's Roger Bass over here on the Bush fiddle.
1: Who?
0: Excuse me, Roger Bush.
1: Who?
0: It's Bush, and it's spelled T-R-E-E. And it's pronounced shrub. He ain't nothing but a sprout, though.
2: You gotta excuse Bill there. Being from Arkansas, he just goes to show the only good thing to ever come out of Arkansas was Route 69. Let's see here. Little mandolin picking, I think, is in order now. There's an old, old song called Saw Creek, S-A-W, or Salt Creek. And we thought they were saying Salt Creek. And some girl told us, nah, they're saying Saw Creek. And she was kind of cute, so we called Saw Creek. Roll and play it for you right now.

And that was the Kentucky Colonels, a little excerpt from their concert recorded in Vancouver in 1965. The album's called Live in Stereo, and the Kentucky Colonels were inducted into the Bluegrass Hall of Fame in 2017. And we heard Dark Hollow, well, right at the beginning, I played Chuck and the Corn, an instrumental by them, and then we went on to Dark Hollow, Saw Creek, and finally All the Good Times Are Past and Gone. But I know that's not the case because I'm having a pretty good time being back on air after 8 weeks. It's just wonderful. And thank you, Rinny and Tails, Getty and Potato, for your message. Lovely to hear from you. And also, Nancy, thank you for your message too. If anyone wants to send a message in, it's 0400 03 1067. Now, I should mention to you that we've got our annual radio festival coming up. It's starting officially on May the 18th and running right through to the 31st. Anyway, so that's when we offer some very special incentives for you to join up and become members of PBS and help us to keep going for another year. But we right now we've got an early bird prize, which was right from the beginning of May, and someone has already joined up to this show yesterday. They will go in the running for this early bird prize. So thank you so much for Christopher Consoli, who's become a passionate member of this show's Southern Style. That's exciting. Thank you. Also, someone has just joined up this morning to the show Radio City. So Bandonage has become a performer member of, hope I've pronounced that correctly, a performer member to the show Radio City in here at PBS. So that they will go in the running for the Early Bird Prize. And I'll tell you a little bit more about that, but it's a lots and lots of things that is taken up by one person who happens to join up between May the 1st and the 17th, that is join up or rejoin. And the way to do that is going to our website, pbsfm.org.au. It's very easy to join up. Lots of different levels of membership as well. So I'm going to tell you more about that a little bit later, but once again, it's so lovely to be back after 8 weeks. And here is something a little bit more recent than the Kentucky Colonels. It's a New Zealand band. It's very contemporary, in fact, recorded in 1926, and the band's called You, Me, Everybody.

from New Zealand, you, me, everybody, playing Sam's tune. Was written by their mandolinist, Sam Frangos Rhodes. And it's from their album, Midnight, which is their most recent release. So you're listening to Southern Style here with Jan back in the seat after a long time. And, Hutchie has joined up as a patron of this show. Oh, that's so exciting. Thank you. Oh, it's just great being back in these lovely messages that are coming in. And thank you for your terrific message, Hutchie. I certainly am having fun. You finished the message by saying, have fun. And I certainly am. You can hear that in my voice, can't you? Which, in fact, is not quite back to normal. I think it's a bit croaky, but I'm sure you'll forgive me. So we're going back to 1929 now, and the original Roanoke Jug Band. The photo shows six musicians, which includes three banjos, one fiddle and two guitars. It's actually on the bottom as bonus tracks on a recording by the new Roanoke Jug Band. But this is the old original one, and it's they're playing Triangle Blues.

Well, we just heard a couple of old tunes then. That was both of them were for 1929. The one we just heard was the Rowan County Ramblers and Everybody Two Step, and I hope you did. Rennie and Towers, were you dancing around the kitchen? I know you do sometimes. Anyway, that comes from their complete recordings, 1928 to 29. And we started with the original Roanoke Jug Band and Triangle Blues. And as I mentioned before, that was from an album by the new Roanoke Jug Band, a much more recent release, but they popped a few of these old ones on as bonus tracks. And the album is called Play It For a Long Time. And you're listening to Southern Style with Jan, and thanks for those wonderful messages. I loved your message, Hutchie, which says that having me following Helen is a match made in heaven that feels perfect. It is lovely. He says it's a bit like Thelma and Louise. Well, I'm not sure about that, but it is fun to be following Helen. And thanks once again, Hutchie, for becoming a patron of this show. That's so exciting. Thank you, thank you. And also, Geddy the Brown Hound from the Pound has become a Southern Style patron as well. I love it when dogs join up, and cats, and of course there is, you also have a cat, I know, that comes from the same house, which is a patron of this, a performer patron of this show, Potato, the spud-shaped tabby cat. It's good fun. And I'll always, when the radio festival is over, I'll play some special tunes for you, for the dogs and the cats and anybody else that joins up, anything as a pet. And you doesn't have to be an animal. You can join. As a matter of fact, I've had some very strange things joined up as pets. Guitars, of course, and cars. Yeah, something else I'll tell you about in the next break, because I'm going to go right along with the music now. Just to let you know, once again, if you would like to send in a message, an SMS, it's 0400 03 1067. And if you would like to join up as a member to help keep this great station going for another year, the best way to do that's online, pbsfm.org.au. All the details are there. But when the festival starts, major fundraiser starts on May the 18th, we'll be giving you a lot more details then. But this is the lead up to it, and you can join up now and go in the running for the Early Bird Prize, which is a wonderful prize. I'll just tell you a little bit. One member who joins up or renews between now and the 17th, just a few of the things on this are the Brunswick Ballroom double pass per week for 6 months. How good is that? There's some fabulous shows coming up there. Rising Day Tripper double pass, Audio Technica headphones. This is not a toy store workshop. Eclipse Cinema gift pack and Forum Melbourne double pass, reserve booth access and drinks voucher. And that's only about half of them. But I don't want to keep talking anymore. Let's go along with some more recent recordings. And we've got Broken Creek. It's a duo, a local Australian duo. They are Aaron and Lachlan Haycox, and they won the 2025 Duo of the Year in the Australian Folk Music Awards.

0: And that was Reign of Animals, another local duo, Pepita Emmerichs and Theodore Barnard. Or I think Theodore is actually Canadian. From their album Gnarliest World, we heard Lil Demon. And before them, Broken Creek, Aaron and Lachlan Haycox with Darling Cora. And their album's called Small Town Anthropologies. Okay, so be back right after this message.
1: Coming up this May at Eddie Castle, Brunswick, Basement Spaceman, Jade Paw, Nia Safati, Trio Fan Tid, Youthless, Georgia Rogers, Don Henderson and Tim Scanlon and Mana Okubo. 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Edinburgh Castle, Brunswick, proud PBS sponsor.
0: Okay, so I've just been told my voice is a little lower than usual. I have to make a bit more of an effort. It's not quite back to normal. But let's just go on with the music. Right now we're going to play Audrey Auld. She sadly died a few years ago, but she was quite young too, so we're still missing her. And here's a song that she wrote called Missing You. Bill Chambers is on guitar and harmony vocals, Kim Warner on mandolin, Rod McCormick on banjo, and Ian Lees on bass.

So that was the Alum Ridge Boys and Ashley, Could You Love Me One More Time, which is a Carter Stanley song. Some beautiful harmonies there from Ashley Watkins and Andrew Small. Trevor Holden is on bass, AJ Strubis on fiddle, and Rena Rossi on... Trevor's on banjo and Rena Rossi's on bass. There's a great article on them in the February edition of Bluegrass Unlimited, if you happen to get that magazine. And they're doing really, really well in America. I'm so pleased about that. Ashley, of course, is from Australia. And, yes, they're getting some great airplay. And, in fact, that album is one of two recorded live at the radio station in America, WPAQ. So it's just called Live at WPAQ2. Before them, from Canada, the Bluegrass Diamonds and Jour de Mariage, which is translated, is Wedding Day. I'm sure you wouldn't have been able to understand my French. And I'm not going to even try and pronounce the name of the album, but it translates as A Mother's Heart. They also sing or make albums in English too, but I really like to listen to them singing in their Canadian French. And then at the start we had Audrey Auld and Missing You, which is a song she wrote from her album The Fallen. Well, a big thank you to someone else who's joined up as a performer to the show, Homebrew. Thank you so much to Thomas Skalicki. I hope that's how I pronounce your name. And also given a donation to PBS. Thank you. That's very generous indeed. Okay. Thanks also to Liz from Gellibrand. Glad you're enjoying the tunes. And also, Bern Emmerichs has just texted in to say Reign of Animals, who I mentioned is Pepita Emmerichs from OPEP, and Theo Barnard. But Theo Barnard is from Glasgow. I thought he may have been from Canada. But, beautiful, beautiful harmonies on the track that I played from them. Right, I think that's... here's another message that I missed there. From Craig, Linda, Bubbles and Marco. Thank you, Craig and Linda and their dogs, Bubbles and Marco. It's great to hear from you too. Bit of Cajun now.

0: We had two tunes there from D.L. Menard. He's a Cajun rhythm guitarist and vocalist, and with him is Alice Bordeaux, on accordion, and Edwin Schuer on fiddle. It was from the 1960s, 1961 and 1962 these were recorded. We heard first Louisiana Aces Special and then The Back Door, and the album's called The Back Door and Other Cajun Classics. And thanks, Peter Somerville, and 743, who's sent in a message. Thank goodness the bluegrass godmother has returned. I'm not sure how I feel about being a godmother, but anyway, that's a lovely message. Thank you. And also, well, I think that's it actually for the messages. But while I'm chatting, I'd like to take a moment to thank Southern Styles performer patrons. A special thank you to Baker and Bun, Beyond the Sea Band, Craig Hannaford, Emmy Ryan, O Gibson, Peter Somerville, Peter Somerville Banjo Academy, Potato the Spud Shaped Tabby Cat. We now, of course, have Geddy the Brown Hound from The Pound, who just joined up today, The Burning Bridges, The Weathered Heads, Vader Fame, and Zachy the Zydeco Kitten. I hope Zachy enjoyed that last Cajun bracket. So thank you very much to all of you. And once again, we are beginning our radio festival in earnest in a couple of weeks' time. But right now, anyone who can join, who joins in, will go in the running for all those prizes, as well as the special early bird prize.
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0: I should tell you, I did tell you about half of the early bird prize, about six things, and there's a few more that to tell you about. Remote control merch pack, Melbourne Books voucher, Melbourne Electronic Sound Studio membership and intro workshop, Anti-Fade Records vinyl pack, Pinky's gift voucher and merch pack, Carlton iLab voucher, six bottles of organic wine from Mount Avoca. Now that's going to catch someone's attention. Runner-up voucher, chapter, music, merch pack, and Mario's food hamper. Now that is just half, I read the other half earlier, of the early bird prize. It all goes to one member who joins up between now and or the beginning of May and May the 17th. So one person will take the lot. So hopefully that's even more of an incentive to join up early. And that's the best way to do that's through the website pbsfm.org.au. Now here's one for the cloggers. I hope you've got your clogs on and you're ready to go.

That was Alcrow Medicine Show with Alcorn Ridge. And right now I'm going to go on back to bluegrass and a much requested concert recording by one of the most awarded bands in bluegrass. It's the third time out with lead vocals by Russell Moore. So we're going to hear a little bit of a concert by them, recorded at the Mountain Arts Centre in Kentucky. I'll just make sure I've got it in the right play mode. Here we go. Third time out.

Thank you, folks. We appreciate that. Y'all been a great artist here tonight, and we got time for one more tune. And I want to thank all you folks for coming out and being with us. Thank y'all. To see you again. Good night, and God bless you all.

And that was the wonderful third time out with Russell Moore on lead vocals there. And from the album, Back to the MAC, the Martin Arts Centre. That was their second concert there, and they did a third one as well, Back to the MAC 3, I think it was called, all released on Rounda Records. Okay, well, it's time for a change of genre now, and we've got a little bit of blues. This is Buddy Moss, and he was he missed out in, really in a way in having a wonderful career, not terribly well known. He was jailed at one stage, I think in the 1930s, for murdering his wife, but was released after about 6 years. There was some 5 or 6 years, there was some doubt about whether he was really guilty or not, but kind of held him up a bit from his career. Nevertheless, he has done a number of albums, and this is from a double album from Document Records, The Essential Buddy Moss. And he's singing Do Rolling Papa.

And that was Buddy Moss. It's called Dough Rollin' Papa, and it comes from the album The Essential on Document Records. I think it was recorded around about the 1960s when he was rediscovered, along with those other early blues men and folk musicians as well. Well, a very risque blues song that was, quite typical, a lot of blues songs. I think we're going to have to seek redemption in a bit of gospel music after that. But first of all, a few messages to acknowledge. So thank you very much. Hey, Jenna, play the blues, someone says. So I just did. Hope you heard it. Great to hear you on the radio again. Welcome back. Bring it on home to Jump in the Blues. So thank you for that message. Also one from Mark. Thank you. okay, thank you. He says my voice sounds all right. And one from, Victor and Alana. Thank you, Victor and Alana. I saw you last up at Harrietville. Glad to know you're listening. Well, it's a couple here. Just one from Victor and Alana. And Peter Somerville. Thank you, Peter. I'm glad you're listening as well. It's lovely to get these messages. While I'm chatting, I'm going to thank Southern Style's personal patrons. A very special thank you to Craig and Linda Sampson, Geddy the Brown Hound from The Pound, who has now gone on to, I think, a performer patron, but I'm not sure now. That's been disappeared from the screen, but it'll be back in this section of my Southern Styles patrons by next week. Also, thank you to Ken and Valerie Johnson, Luke Doyle, Rinny and Towers Blackadder, Silver, the Hillbilly Pony, and Walter Vallis. And here's a new message from Jason and Naomi. Oh, how lovely to hear from you in Colac. That's great. Thanks for listening. Thanks for your message. Okay, so the gospel bracket now, and we're starting that with a lovely duet from Martha Spencer and Jackson Cunningham. So it's a relatively old recording, The White Top Mountaineers, and you will be able to see Martha Spencer performing with Archer at the Brunswick Ballroom tomorrow night. So that's really worth going to. So here is Martha and I See God in Everything.

0: Well, that very rousing finale to the gospel bracket was from the Lewis family. When we get to the other side, from Angels Gathering Flowers. Before that, another family band, the Bankester family, and a beautiful version of a cappella version of Long Time Travelling. And at the top was a lovely duet by Martha Spencer and Jackson Cunningham. And they were called the White Top Mountaineers. I see God in everything from Home on the Mountain. And you can see Martha Spencer along with Archer tomorrow night at the Brunswick Ballroom. I really would recommend that. I wish I could go. Don't think my health's quite up to it at the moment. They also played last night at the Ferntree Gully Bowls Club. And I'm looking forward to hearing how that went. And let's see. Oh, and talking about the Mountain Pickers Association, this coming Sunday on May the 10th, they're holding their Pickers Sunday Jam Session at Birdsland Environmental Centre. That's at 271 Mount Morgan Road, Belgrave Heights. Between 2 and 5, bring your bluegrass or old-timey instrument and join in the jam, or just come along and listen. So that's this coming Sunday. You can check the Mountain Pickers Association website if you're unsure about that, but it's Birdsland Environmental Centre. And, so that's not much in the way of things on to tell you. I've been a bit out of touch. But right now I've got something fun to play for you. It's the Panton Hill Umbrella Club from 1981. I've have played a few tunes of theirs over the years. It's got Bob Alliston on guitar and dobro, Ron Davis guitar, Tony Dunn bass and jug, Brent Davey banjo and keyboards, Ken Farmer washboard, tambourine, whoops and hollers, Rowan Flute on harmonica, and Tim Shaw on saxophone and clarinet. So the Panton Hill Umbrella Club, and this is their version of Ace in the Hole.
1: They'll tell you of money,
2: money
1: they've made and they've spent.

The Panton Hill Umbrella Club from 1981. From their one and only album, Sophisticated, it's spelled S-O-F-I-S-T-I-C-A-T-E-D, Sophisticated. What fun, Ace in the Hole. Terrific version. That does remind me of the Whoopee Band, which we'll hear from next week. And I'll tell you all about how you can get hold of the film that has been made about them. I haven't got the details with me today, but I'll bring those in next week, and you can buy that online. Okay, so let's go on, as I've said a number of times, with the music. But first, thank you very much, Clancy, for your for your message. It's just great that people are enjoying the show and welcoming me back in such a beautiful way. It is so good to be here. It's uplifting, I can't tell you. I've been in and out of hospital, and it's just been a pretty torrid time, so it's just wonderful to be back. Thanks, John Boothroyd, too. Of course, I did mention Mark Pottinger earlier on. Thank you, the two of the people who filled in while I was away. And also Mark Freeman. Thank you very much to Mark Freeman. Okay, so we're going to have some bluegrass instrumentals now, and this first one is from the Huber Banjo Session, so that's it's a banjo maker in the States, put together a number of people who play his banjo. We'll probably hear a couple from him, but we'll start with Joey Cox and a great version of New Camp Down Races.

0: Well, some beautiful bluegrass instrumentals there. We heard Joey Cox, banjo player, playing New Camp Down Races, and that was from Cuppa Joe, the Huber Banjo Sessions. That's Cuppa J-O, the Huber Banjo Sessions, Volume 2. And then Chubby Wise playing a fiddle, of course. The tune was the 8th of January from Blue Ridge Mountain Fiddle. Beautiful compilation also. And from Blue Ridge Mountain Mandolin, both of those are on the Pinecastle label, we heard Bobby, a twin mandolins of Bobby Osborne and Jesse McReynolds, the top players in bluegrass, they were. And they played Okeechobee Wind. So that was that bracket. And we'll have time for a little bit more, but some lovely messages still coming in. Nick Charles, thank you, Nick. It's lovely to hear from you. I'm glad you're listening in. And another from Rennie and Tails and their pets. They say they're having tears of joy. I felt like that myself. Thank you so much, Rennie and Tails. I just love getting your messages. And one from 761. I don't know who that is, but thank you. They're welcoming me back and enjoying the show, and they finish with a lovely heart there. Another from 800 from the Tyler. Are you out tiling at the moment? Thank you, thank you. And I did mention Mark Freeman. Yes, thank you for that. Once again, the message is 0400 03 1067, and if you'd like to join up, as a couple of people have done, we've got an anonymous here who has joined up as a passionate member of the Breakfast Spread. Sometimes that's fine to be anonymous. Sometimes people press that accidentally, so you can always change that if you didn't mean to be anonymous, but that's great. Thank you very much. Anonymous from Mount Waverley. Thank you. And Kenzie Mack has become a proud member of Tomorrowland. Thank you. Thank you indeed to both of you. And as I mentioned, our radio festival, our major annual fundraiser, starts officially on May the 18th. That's a couple of weeks away. But in the meantime, you are welcome to join up. You're encouraged to join up as early birds and go in the running for that amazing prize pack of, more than a dozen wonderful things, including the Luli Tavern food and drink voucher and, I'm looking at the wrong one. it included six bottles of organic wine from Mount Avoca, and lots and lots, just so many things. A Brunswick ballroom double pass, one per week for 6 months. I mean, gosh, what a great prize that is. And you could go tomorrow night then, maybe. Oh no, the prize is not your drawn yet, but you could go anyway tomorrow night because you would see Martha Spencer and Archer at the Brunswick Ballroom tomorrow night. They have some great shows there, and they'll be especially wonderful, I think. So what else do I have to say? Oh yes, I've got a few more people, members to thank. So thank you very much to our friends for a decade. Well, no, first of all, our business patron, Canine Nose Fund. Thank you, thank you. You've been hanging in there as a business patron for a long time. I do appreciate that. That's business patron to this show, Southern Style. And Bruce Sainsbury, these are friends for a decade. Thank you, Bruce. Hope you're on the mend. Dolly the Bull Terrier, John Forrester, John Keep, Leon Berger, Mark Dunn, Porter the Dog, Tony B and Tony Earl. Thank you. Thank you indeed. And our two friends for life, Bruce Novak and Ian Alexander. Thank you. It's been such fun doing the show today. We've got, don't forget to stay tuned, because Jumping the Blues is following this with Tom Sinides. I know he always does a great show.
1: The Drunken Poet is Melbourne's most authentic Irish pub, with tribute Tuesdays, Irish music sessions, open mic nights, and live original music 6 days a week, across from the Queen Vic Market. The Poet is proud to present Paper Jane, Ross Amari, Rufus Whistler plays the songs of Mandolin Orange, Grace King, Connor Moore, Kid James, the Backyard Banjo Club, and the Northwest Grifters. The Drunken Poet, proud PBS sponsor.
0: Okay, well, I might just, I'm just wondering, we've got about 5 minutes left, I think. Might just play a tiny bit of banjo, and then we're going to go right on to a terrific tune. Well, maybe we'll go straight to that. It's the White Top Mountain Band, and of course, Martha Spencer was part, or still is probably part, of her family band, but I don't believe she was playing with them when this was recorded, because it was about 1990, and it's from a festival called Seed Time on the Cumberland, which is put together by Apple Shop, it's an organisation in Whitesburg in Kentucky, promoting the music and the arts and crafts of the Appalachian region, and it's a wonderful place. They have a radio show as well, I know, because I happened to arrive once there to meet with some people about getting some albums for my show, and they said, quick, can you do a show? Our bluegrass presenter hasn't turned up. So I did, which was quite exciting and quite frightening as well, actually. Anyway, we're going to go out with one from them, do stay tuned for Tom coming up next with Jumpin' the Blues, and I'll be back next week with another Southern Style. And it's been such fun seeing everybody, Lorraine out there on reception, and all the other people who've welcomed me back. It's just wonderful. I've loved it. So here we go with White Top Mountain Band. Bye for now.

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0: Oh, that was awesome.

Yes, good afternoon and welcome to Jump on the Blues. Tom Sinides with you, taking you till 3 o'clock with a mixed bag of blues and R&B. And big thanks to Jan. She's back and good to see she's back in the chair playing those southern styles for us. And she'll be back next week with more of that sound for you. Fantastic. And yes, a real mixed bag for you today, blues and R&B. I've got a gig guide coming up later on in the program, and there's lots on there to tell you about. And if you want to message in, tell us about a gig, you can message in on 04 00 03 1067, or you can message in and just say hello. Love to hear from you. And a big reminder too, we've got, in a couple of weeks we've got the radio festival, and it's an important time here at PBS. It's where we get most of our funds from our membership. And we're going to encourage you to renew your membership or become a member. And the good news is, yes, the radio festival runs from the 18th of May to the 31st, but you can sign up earlier, as a lot of people have. I'll just read them out, their names out shortly. But, yeah, you can join now, right now, from May the 1st to the 17th, before the radio festival starts, and you go into the draw for an early bird prize pack. So, yes, we'll there's a lot of goodies there for you. But I just want to thank these people before we kick off that have signed up. Gary Norrish from Clifton Hill, passionate. Jason Richford from Mitcham, passionate. Paul Pottage from Abbotsford, passionate. And Peter Fogarty from down Geelong as a performer. Good on you, Pete. Paul, Jason and Gary, fantastic. They're in early. They've got in early and they'll go into the draw for that special early bird package, and you automatically go into the draw to win all those other fantastic prizes and all the little packs that you get when you sign up. So where do you go? You go to pbsfm.org.au and press that big red button at the top that says membership, and it takes you about 2 minutes to sign up. Let's kick off with R&B singer Andre Williams, and this is a thing called Do It.

0: Yeah, that's Gory Carter, and he's out of Texas. Recorded that in Houston back in 1949, a thing called Rock a While. And a big fan of T-Bone Walker he was, and modelled himself on his guitar playing like T-Bone Walker. Nice little package. It comes from a Blue Moon release, Gory Carter, The Complete Recordings, Volume 1, 1949 to 1951, and you get a heap of fantastic people backing him on that, on those tracks. We're in Texas before Gory Carter with Joe Hughes, and a big favourite here, The Shoe Shy, Part 2. And that's lifted off Texas Guitar Killers, the Houston Homeboys compilation. And I've got to say, some mighty mighty good stuff on this release. Texas Johnny Brown and Clarence Gatemouth Brown and Joe Hughes, as we just played there. Stacks and stacks of Albert Collins gets a couple of tracks on this release. Great stuff. And then let's see, before the Texas Killers there with Joe Hughes, we played Earl Hooker, which I've sort of been slotting in a fair bit of late. Just love his stuff. A thing called Wild Moments. And at the top we had Andre Williams with Do It, Part 2, or Second Take, and probably a better take than the original. Hey, it's about 20 minutes past 1 o'clock, and you're listening to Jump the Blues right here on PBS FM.
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0: Let's have a listen to some Sugar Pie DeSanto.

Yeah, it's Etta James belting it out there with a Jimmy Reed tune, Baby What You Want Me To Do, recorded live at the New Era Club in Nashville back in 1963. And this little disc has some previously unissued bonus tracks, which is a nice thing. That's if you got the vinyl, then you have to get the CD because there's more. Great stuff there. And before Etta James, we had B.B. Queen, Yes Siree, and at the top there, Sugar Pie DeSanto on the west coast of the USA with a real nice thing titled I Want to Know. And boy, did she put out some great stuff, late 50s, early 60s there. It's about 28 minutes to 2 o'clock. And you're listening to Jump the Blues right here on PBS FM. Let's head off to Chicago, eh? And have a listen to some Buddy Guy. This is a thing called Money. That's What I Want. From his Complete Vanguard recordings. And he was sounding mighty, mighty good then.

Buddy Guy, what can you say? He's one of the best. Just love his early work. And lucky enough to catch him a few times when he came out here. But I've got to say, the best time I ever saw Buddy Guy was at the Melbourne Town Hall. And I think a lot of old blues veterans would remember that one. He had his full Chicago band there with Junior Wells. And man, was that a special afternoon of music. Buddy Guy with Money on the Vanguard label. Hey, we're going to move into our B3 Blues and Groove segment, and I've got a few Hammond B3 sounds for you. We're going to kick off with probably known for his guitar work, Johnny Hartsman. He's a San Francisco artist, multi-instrumentalist. And this is from a release called Sacramento. He recorded this in Germany back in 1988. And the last track, titled Griff, I wonder if it's a tribute or dipping his hat to Jimmy McGriff. He's on the Hammond B3 here, and he sounds pretty good. And then we're going to follow it with one by Lonnie Gasparini, and then finish off with Booker T and the MGs. First up, Johnny Hartsman.

Oh, wow. There's a lot of B3 action there for you. Hammond B3 grooves. End up playing four tracks because just digging the sounds there. Hey, that last track, what a knockout. A whole lot of something. That's the Merced Blue Notes band on the west coast of USA around about the late 50s, 60s. And Ace Records put out a really nice disc of theirs. That's how I discovered them. And on this little disc, it's a compilation thing of some jazz stuff. This is an alternate version, the Merced Blue Notes, a whole lot of something. Let's see, before that track, we had, doesn't get much better than Booker T and the MGs with You Can't Be Still. They put out on the Stax record label. And before that track, we had Lonnie Gasparini from his release North Beach Blues. And that's the track we played, North Beach Blues. And it's a really nice release on Doodlin' Records. Just love this little release. Been playing a lot at home. And right at the top, Johnny Hartsman, guitar player, flute player, Hammond organ player, you name it, an all-rounder on the west coast of the USA with a thing called Griff from his release Sacramento that he recorded in Germany back in 1988. Okay, and thanks to 848. Yep, I hope that's helped you. Yes, Carl from Checkerboard. Good on you, Carl. Always good to hear from you. And that's a really nice compliment. Thanks, Carl. That's a very good compliment. And coming from you, I'll definitely take that on board. Thank you. What else? Just going to keep the music rolling for you. I've got a birthday for you. It's a Chicago singer guitar player, Eddie C. Campbell. Over the years, recorded some really nice things, and he was born this day, 6th of May, back in 1939 in Duncan, Mississippi, and moved up to Chicago and recorded some really nice stuff, and then relocated to Europe, recorded quite a bit of material over in Europe, and if you can track that down, it's pretty good too. But this is a nice little thing called The Bug. And electric guitar blues work out here by Eddie C. Campbell.

Eddie C. Campbell on guitar there, and he was born this day way back in 1939 in Duncan, Mississippi, and recorded some pretty good stuff over the years, and in Chicago and in Europe. And that thing there we played, The Bug. Let's head off down to New Orleans, eh? This is Sugar Boy Crawford.

Oh, yes, a stack of New Orleans sounds for you there. And Paul Gayton, he's the major man down in New Orleans in the 50s there. Piano player, and he surrounded himself with some really good people. Edgar Blanchard there on guitar, Lee Allen on tenor sax, and what a knockout. Thing called Driving Home Part 2. And let's see, before that track we had Charles Williams with So Glad She's Mine, and right at the top, Sugar Boy Crawford with Giacomo, and lifted off a nice little double disc package, Chess New Orleans, and I highly recommend you get this. It's got everything in it. No, not everything, but everything that you'd want from a New Orleans release. Even some Zydeco stuff in there with Clifton Chenier's, probably some of Clifton Chenier's greatest stuff. Things like Big Wheel and Baby Please. You also get My Soul and Bayou Drive by Clifton Chenier. TV Slim's in there. There's just so much good stuff on this release. Okay, let's slow it down a bit, eh? I'm going to take a couple of tracks from Billie Holiday. I just love Billie Holiday. And this is a thing called Billie's Blues. And then we're going to follow it with Now or Never, the great Billie Holiday.

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I'm gonna call you once more on the telephone. I'll give you till 12 and I'll be gone. Now, baby, or never, 'cause I've been so good to you. Now, baby, or never, 'cause I've been so lonesome too.

0: Whoa, that's Junko Partner, a thing by Louis Jordan and his Timony 5 for the Decca label. Recorded so much good stuff. Singer, saxophone player, songwriter. They churned out stacks of stats of wonderful jump blues sounds over the years. That's one of them, Junko Partner. And before Junko Partner, a couple of tracks from Billie Holiday, which we just love here on Jump the Blues. We played Now or Never and Billy's Blues. And I see Thanos there's messaged in, and he just loved Now or Never. It is a great track. I think it's one of their finest. Thanks to Tez out there. Good on you, Tez, digging the sounds. And Con Pagonis, thanks for that. That sounds really interesting. Always coming out with all the good information there, Con Pagonis, thank you. It's just about 2:15, and you're listening to Jump the Blues right here on PBS FM. And Vince coming up shortly, so don't go anywhere. A lot of good stuff coming up right through the afternoon. And have a listen to these things here. This is very important.
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0: And I just looked down on the screen there. Tony Martin checking in. Good on you, Tony, and digging the tunes. And big shout out there to Bruce as well. Good, always good to hear from you, Tony. We're going to go to a track. Well, we might squeeze in 2 tracks, I think, of Andy Baylor. And when it comes to roots music in this country, Andy, well, he does it. He does it all the basics. Just touches on blues and rockabilly and Cajun and country and rock and roll and boogie woogie. He plays it and lots more, and ballads. And I've brought in, and he's got some fantastic releases he's put out over the years, but this one here, the Preston Records, the Melville Milk Bar Blues, it's titled, and that's one of the tracks we're going to play. We're going to play Milk Bar Shakedown, and we'll follow it with Rockin' in the Coconut Top. Now, Andy comes down to Melbourne a lot, and he puts on some fantastic shows, and he's got one coming up I'll just let you know about coming up. You want to jot this one down: on 7th of June at the Memo Music Hall, Easy Riding Blues it's titled, and he's got a hot band behind him, and they're going to be mixing it up with all sorts of special guests, and they're going to be doing soul, blues, swamp pop, hillbilly, swing, Cajun, you name it. So if you're not too familiar with Andy Baylor, have listened to this.

Whoa, that's Andy Baylor. A couple of tracks there from his Melville Milk Bar Blues release, the Preston Recordings. We played there Rockin' in the Coconut Top and Milk Bar Shakedown. And wow, look, Andy Baylor, he's been doing this sort of stuff for years, decades, and he's put on all sorts of shows. And I remember there's been some great ones, but I remember one, could have been a couple of years ago now, at the Drunken Poet on a Tuesday night. He did a fantastic celebration of Slim Harpo's material with Continental Robert and Ronnie Farella. It was a knockout. And so jot this down. This is coming up at the Memo Music Hall. That's Andy Baylor, Easy Riding Blues, Sunday the 7th of June, with a very hot band and special guests, and they'll be doing it all that wonderful roots music. Hey, thanks to Taz out there digging the Louis Jordan and the Billie Holiday. Yep, can't go wrong there, can you, Taz? All fantastic music. Before we go any further, I want to thank these wonderful people that support this show and PBS in a huge way. Let's our patrons. Let's go with our performer patrons. Big thank you to Blues Bus, Burnham B3 Trio, Cobra 45s, Daddy Who, Daddy Cool, Dynamic Hypnotics, George Petrumlis, Jeremy Hanley, Matt Dwyer, Peter Bulkey, Peter Fogarty. Thanks again, Pete. Robert Urban and the Evil Eyes, Steve Bissell's Pearly Shells, the Blues Souls, the Jackson Combo, our patrons Andy Veal, Bernard Reed, Brian Willis, Dominic Lombardi, Glenn Tischler, thanks Glenn, Jack Holes, Jennifer Butterworth, John F. Supple, Kerry Stubbings, Mark Brunning, Michael Lugatazis, Brian Carr, thanks again Brian, the author of that wonderful book Music City. Paul Salzman, Peter Hook, Robert Bland, I should say Richard Bland, and Simon Addison, Simon Minahan, Terry McCarthy, Terry Robinson, Wildwood Jones, all our patrons there, big thank you. And our business patrons, Colour Tech in Collingwood, thanks guys, and they've been on board for a long time. Fantastic stuff. These are the businesses you should support in this town, because they dig in deep to help PBS out. Ferguson Stained Glass in Fairfield. Good on you, Andy. Hope it's going well there. All the shifting, all the boxes. Hey, what else I got for you? Friends for a Decade, Al Baby, Catherine Cosson, Elky the Hound Dog, our pet there, Jeff Lawson, Grant Nelson, Jason Lucerne, Kesty No Guest, Leon Cameron, Peter Lorimer, Ray Powley, Smokey from the Ulysses Club, Yarra Rangers Branch, and Susanna Sadler-Mead. Big thank you to our friend for a Decade. Friends for Life, Andrew Phillips, Carl DiDiglio, Frank Erms, Hans Strading, Justin and Victoria Kennedy, Michael Buse, Michael Lambden, Paul Lamb, Roy Wilkinson, Stuart Hughes, Stuart McLean, and Wayne Howson. Thanks to all our Friends for Life. And our Platinum Business Patrons down in Bayswater North, Ethereal Projects. Big thank you, guys. Fantastic. And just a reminder, the Radio Festival coming up in a couple of weeks, but hey, you can sign up now. 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So pbsfm.org.au. Let's have a listen to some Willis Jackson. This is Good to the Bone.

Whoa, that's Ruth Brown with an alternate version to Mama, He Treats Your Daughter Mean. That's the Nashville version. And fantastic stuff there. That's lifted off the Night Train to Nashville, Music City, Rhythm and Blues. Tracks recorded between 1945 and 1970. And it's a really, really nice double disc little package. You get heaps and heaps of great stuff on that. And let's see, we're in New York with the Bobby Robinson story, and we played some Elmore James, Bobby's Rock. And we also played some Willis Jackson, saxophone player, good to the bone. We're going to go to an album I haven't dragged out for some time, but I love it. And regular listeners or long-time listeners would know, big fans here of Kid Ramos. He put out an album called Greasy Kid Stuff, and he invited a stack of harmonica players on this album to join him. And one of those was singer, harmonica player, Paul DeLay. And he does this track, which I think is just a knockout. Say What You Mean, Baby.

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3: rising. Time for some Bobby Blue Bland. Let's have a listen to a classic here, Driftin' Blues.

Steve Barry, my man, That's the one that took care of business on this. Let's give Steve a great big hand. Stand up, Steve. Would you do that? You won't stand? I should have stayed gone when I

Couple of tracks from Bobby Blue Bland. Nice previously unissued live thing there. This Time I'm Gone for Good. We'll just leave it in the background there. I've got a gig guide for you. I've got to get out of here because Richard and Vince coming up with Soul Time should be a good one, so stick around. A lot of good music coming up right through the afternoon. And we also play Driftin' Blues. A couple of classics there from Bobby. Okay, how about we kick off with tonight, the Harmonix Experience at Bird's Basement. Also tonight, Yolanda Ingley Trio at the Drunken Poet, and played some Billie Holiday before, and Yolanda, she does Billie Holiday so good. Probably do a few Billie Holiday things tonight at the Drunken Poet for you. Ramble at Bar 303, part of Kicking the Bee at Bar 303, the first and last Thursdays of the month for the organ session, Hammond organ sessions there. What else I got for you? The Railway Gang at the Railway Hotel in North Fitzroy tomorrow night. The Hume Blues Club at the Thornbury Bowls. Michelle, Nicole and friends at the Brunswick Green in Sydney Road tomorrow night. Basement Boogie at Driver's Lane tomorrow night. George Brooks Quartet at the Lido Jazz Room. That's Friday. Ozone Street with Andy McGarvey at the Driver's Lane there on Friday. What else have I got for you? Jake Mason Trio, the Modern Arc album launch. That's going to be happening at the Jazz Lab for Jake Mason Trio. Couple of things also Friday, the Four Scoops at Bar Open and the Detonators at the Oak Tree Tavern at the Basement there, 8 to 11. What else? Thursday night too, I missed probably Sweet Souls at Bar Open. And coming up to Ruthie Foster Band on Friday night at the Brunswick Ballroom and Saturday at the Memo Music Hall. What else have I got for you? Kerry Simpson, Bob Settergreen and Carl Panuzio at the Paris Cat on Saturday the 9th. Sounds like a good one, that one. Cam Walter Blues with Chris Nomad at Driver's Lane on Saturday. Cold Heart are at the Oak Tree Tavern on Sunday at 5:30 in the Basement there. Moonee Valley Drifters at the Railway Hotel in North Fitzroy on Sunday. Loman Acoustica, 10th anniversary at the Loman Hotel. They've got stacks of people going to be playing there. Get on there. Get on their website, the Loman Hotel, and check it out. Sunday, Boof single launch at the Union Hotel in Brunswick. Miss Lou's Blues at the Woodlands Hotel on Sunday. The Elwood Blues Club rolls on at the Lybird Lounge around about 4 o'clock on Sunday. The Horn Stars at the Rainbow Hotel on Sunday, and Stingo Blues at the Yorkshire Stingo Hotel on Sunday. And don't forget the NBAS Blues Jam at the Thurgood's Bowls Club every Tuesday there. A few things there you might be interested in if you're stepping out around town. Hey, I'm just about out of here. Let's have a listen to Al King, and then we might squeeze in a little bit of music before Vince and Richard start up.

Thanks to 550 for that message, and also Raf. Thanks for the message, Raf. Singapore sounds pretty good. Might have been a bit humid for you.

0: Reconsider, baby. It's Al King there, and I'm out of here. Thanks to Nicole Gerd, I think it is, from North Coburg, who signed up to Deep Space as a passionate member. Fantastic, and I think you'll end up with a T-shirt there. But you go into that special draw, the Early Bird Radio Festival. People who sign up early before the Radio Festival, which kicks off on the 18th of this month. But if you sign up now, not only do you go in the draw for the other prizes, but you get you might win the special package. pbsfm.org.au, and press that red button at the top of the screen and become a member of this radio station, because that's how we operate here. We operate on membership. Hey, I'm out of here. I'll catch you next week, and we'll do it again. I'm going to leave you with a bit of Tiny Bradshaw, and this is one of his classics, Well, Oh Well. See you around. Take it easy.
1: Well!

0: Good afternoon, Soul folks, and welcome once again to Soul Time. My name's Vince Beach, and I'm going to be with you for the next 2 hours.
1: Good if I turn my mic on, isn't it? Good afternoon, Soul folks.
2: Very, very Joe Meek, that was a bit echoey, for those who remember.
1: There's red lights going on all over the place. Anyway, good afternoon, Soul folks. Welcome once again to Soul Time. Big thanks, as always, for Tom for jumping the blues, and he'll be back next week with some more great sounds. And I'm joined today, as I told you last week, by Richard. Good afternoon, Richard.
2: Good afternoon, Vince. Nice to be here again. It's a bit chilly, but we'll manage.
1: Bloody freezing.
2: Yes, well, I was trying to, you know, understate it, but yes. If anybody's got a spare rug, if they can pop round to PBS, no, it'll be handy.
1: Portable electric blanket.
2: Yeah, that too. Yeah, and maybe a hot water bottle.
1: Anyway, we'll warm the listener up, shall we?
2: Quite right.
1: Yes.

0: The track All the Way Out of Miami, that one, and of course that's Mr. Baird Rowlands, better known as a blues guitarist and a soul singer, but there he was with a track recorded in 1962 for the Calla record label, and The Love Man from Carolina. Cleo Randall in the middle, out on Star Set Records out of Chicago, her only recording, unfortunately, and that was called Big City Lights from 1964. And we started off with Dee Dee Gartrell and Secondhand Love. That came out on the Maverick record label, and I believe that was recorded in Atlanta, Georgia in 1969. There you go.
1: There you go indeed. Right, what's next? Baltimore, Maryland, Bob Brady and the Concords, who were all-white, blue-eyed soul band who were around for a couple of years. Everybody's Going to the Lovin' was the hit on the Northern Soul scene, I believe.
0: It was. They also covered Smokey Robinson's More, More, More of Your Love.
1: They
0: as
1: did.
0: Well.
1: And we're going to play... Well, that was 60 years ago, basically. 1960, well, near enough. 1968 was when most of their stuff came out. But they never had an LP, and now they do, 60 years later. Omnivore have put out a compilation of all the six singles that Bob Brady and the Concords put out, plus one that was a B-side that's never been comped before, as they say. So, and that's the best of the three tracks, in my opinion. So you'll hear it last. We'll keep you waiting. But we'll start off with Chariot 45 from 1968, Bob Brady and the Concords. This is called Illusion.

0: There we go. I reckon that's a candidate for the Northern Soul dance floor, that one, isn't it? I mean, I dare say it's probably been played on the Northern Soul dance floor, but now it's out and on nice clean vinyl.
1: First time I've heard it, Richard.
0: Well, I Stand Rejected was the track, and it was an AM45, came out in 1972. And it was on the B-side of a re-release of Everybody's Going to the Lovin', which was the big hit for the band. And in the middle we had It's Been a Long Time Between Kisses. That was a Chariot 45, 1968. And before that, another Chariot 45, also in 1968. That one called Illusion. Bob Brady and the Concords out of Baltimore, Maryland. You're listening to Soul Time here on PBS 106.7. FM. Just bear with us at the moment as we just deal with a slight technicality.

0: There we go. Three sides of Jackie Ross, as it were. Jackie best known, I guess, for Selfish One. That was a song she released famously on the Chess label. Also well known for Take Me for a Little While, which she, well, it wasn't her, it was her producer who pinched it off Evie Sands. And then when Jackie found out, she wasn't very happy, and I think the single was withdrawn. But what you heard there was her very first single, which came out on the SAR label, Sam Cooke's label, in 1962. That was a track called Hard Times. Then in the middle, she moved from Chess to Brunswick, and that was a Brunswick 45, 1967, called Keep Your Chin Up, and then a little bit funkier on the USA label, 1971. Dr. Slaps, Man Is Born. And if you're a bit of a grammar freak, you can spot the misplaced apostrophe on the label.
1: All right, and while all that was going on, Gene Wright, Zach Gladysdale, became a passionate member to Jump in the Blues, which is excellent. Thank you, Jen. Also, Peter Wright from Gladstone became a passionate member to the Duke Joint, which is also brilliant. Matt will like that. And Annie Moss, or Anonymous, from Elmwood, became a proud member to Soul Time and made a very generous donation as well. Thank you, Annie Moss. Thank you. Louise Taylor from Summers donated $100 to PBS. That's excellent stuff. Thank you, Louise. And Don Elks from Northcote became a proud member of Soul Time as well. Thanks, each and every one of you. Our performer patrons are Andrew Young, Davey and the Keith Tones, Dave Sharples, DK Soul DJ, DJ El Bastardo, Fulton Street, Jeff James, John Harper, Louisville Gold, the Modernist DJ, also the Off Topics, and the Sweethearts. How good's that? Well, there's a gig coming up on the 15th of May called Difficult Woman. And it's a celebration of the songs of Renee Geyer. And that's going to be at Mimo Hall on, as I said, on the 15th of May. Doors open at 7 p.m. And Inishard Fitzgibbon will be doing the vocals. And she's got a sterling lineup with her. Great musicians to keep things going. And a DJ set by Groovathon. Groovathon sounds good, doesn't it?
0: It does, it does.
1: So get yourself there. And this Sunday, I'll be spinning a few tunes down at Leonard's House of Love. So if you're in South Yarra, drop in, say hello. Always good to hear from you. Mary liked the last three tracks we just played. And something about the flat earth in one of them songs, was it?
0: Oh, was there? Yeah. probably the last one. Yeah, it was a sort of anti-misogynist anthem, I think, that one.
1: Well,
0: and probably quite rightly so.
1: And this one we're going to get back into now is just plain and simple, Dancing Northern Soul.

0: And it's a group called the Daisies. I don't know if there's a group called the Buttercups, but there's definitely one called the Daisies. They were in New York and recorded for Capitol Records, that track, out in 1966. And I like it. I reckon it's a good little dancer, that one. The Babies before that, The Hands of Fate. That's another New York group, but this got a release on Australian RCA Records back in 1967. And we started off with the Avons and Push a Little Harder. And that was out of New York in 1963. Amy Winehouse done a version of that, didn't she?
1: I think she may have done, yeah. They used to ring doorbells, didn't they, the Avon ladies? They did. Did they have Avon ladies here? You know, yeah,
0: I think
1: right,
0: so.
1: Door to door.

0: Right. Door to door, by gum, they were the days. So either everyone, Lady or Encyclopedia Britannica. Now, there was Record Store Day a couple of weekends ago, which was the day each year when lots of new vinyl comes out all around the world, basically, and people queue up overnight for some of it because it's so limited in the numbers that they put out. And Stax put out an album which they wittily called Stax Killer Bees, B apostrophe S, rather than the buzzing variety. And as you might guess, the 14 tracks that were on this album are all B-sides from various singles of one sort or another. So I've picked three of the tracks. A couple not so well-known acts, but one very well-known who sadly left us far too soon. I refer to Daryl Banks, a track here called I'm the One Who Loves You.
1: Great record, great record.

0: It's a lesser-known version of the Right Track on Stax. Jones and Blumenberg were the artists on that particular number. I can't tell you anything more about them. I've tried, but I can't
1: find anything.
0: You'd
1: think it'd
0: be
1: Booker T. Jones, wouldn't you?
0: Well, you kind of. Well, it could have been, but I haven't seen anything to suggest that it was. So I don't know. I honestly don't know though. So if anybody can shed any light on Jones and Blumenberg, then by all means, drop us a text. In the middle there, we had the newcomers with a track called Mannish Boy. Not that particular song. Same title, different song. Another Stax 45. They were from Memphis. Started out as a quartet. Later became a trio. Didn't release too many singles, but eventually Ace, as they do, managed to squeeze an album out of the tracks that they made. But that's on this Killer Bees record that came out on Record Store Day. And the first track we heard, one we've played on this show a few times in the past, because it's good. I'm the One Who Loves You, Daryl Banks. So four Stax B-sides for you. All
1: great
0: of the three.
1: Great record. Now we're going to thank our... have I done our performer page?
0: Yeah, I haven't.
1: Right, and they are Andrew Young, of course, from Alphington, who you can catch on the Jazz Show on Saturday. And we've got Davey and the Keith Tones, Dave Sharples, DK, Soul DJ, who does a show on the Bay Radio, and he's also a bit of a singer, likes his Tony Bennett.
0: Oh, wow.
1: I'll get you some more information on Dave, and you can tune into his show. We also have DJ Obastardo, Fulton Street, Jeff James, John Harper, Louisville Gold, the Modernist DJ, the Off Topics, and, of course, the Sweethearts. Fill it up. And then we have Open Ear Audio as our business patron in Fairfield, and we also have the Bellarine Farmers Market every third Saturday of the month down there in Ocean Grove. And we'll come back and thank some more people after this next little bracket, because I think what I'm going to do now is play three jazz tracks that were big and still are on the Northern Soul scene. And nothing bigger than this first one up. This record's definitely reached legendary status.

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2: I was born in a city that they call the Windy City. They call it the Windy City because of the Hawk. The Hawk, the almighty Hawk, Mr. Wind. Takes care of plenty of business around wintertime. The place that I lived in was on a street that happened to be one of the dead-end streets, where there was nothing to block

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When the boiler would bust and the heat was gone, Jim, I had to get fully dressed before I could go to bed. Of course, I couldn't put on my goulashes because they had buckles on them, and my folks didn't play that. They said, don't you tear my bed clothes with some goulashes on. But I was fortunate. As soon as I was big enough to get a job and save enough money, get a ticket, catch anything, I split. I said, one day I'm gonna return, and I'm gonna straighten it all out. And I'm about ready to go back now. So I thought I'd tell you about it.

0: Can't Mistake Him, Can You, Mr. Lou Rawls? That was an early track for him, really, 1967. And I suppose his most successful period would have been when he was with Whitehead, Gamble and Huff at Philadelphia International Records. He did have loads and loads of hits, but he wasn't too shabby on his days at Capitol Records either. And Dead End Street, recorded in L.A. in 1967. In the middle, Billy Stewart. And I suppose everybody knows Billy's version of Summertime, recorded in 1966 and released on the Chess record label. He also does great versions of Doris Day's Secret Love, Old Man River.
1: Old Man River, yeah.
0: Yeah, it's not too shabby. And we kicked off with Terry Callier, and a track recorded for Chess Records in 1966. And one of the all-time greats, Look At Me Now.
1: He was an interesting character, because sometimes you hear music that he made which is like polar opposite to other music that he made. He had a very wide range of styles, shall we say, because two or three of his songs were hits, big hits on the Northern Soul scene, weren't they? And other songs you could play, and there's no way they would have played them.
0: No, Ordinary Joe is another one of his that's pretty big on the scene as well. Hope so, folks. And while all that was going on, Graham Lang, we know who he is down there in Yolambi. He has become a patron to Roots of Rhythm. So that'll please Helen. Made me sad, but it'll please Helen. Anyway, Graham, let's get Sasquatch on the go. If I can find them, there they are. And we'll then get into our six Northern Soul tracks. All floor fillers today. No filler, just all thriller.

0: Rising returns May 27 to June 8. At the Forum, Brian Jackson and Yasin Bey celebrate the political, soulful and seminal music of Gil Scott-Heron. At the Recital Center, Saul Williams' powerful spoken word meets Carlos Nino and LA's new guard of experimental jazz for a live improvisational show. And at Hamer Hall, pure Afrobeat heat rolls in as Shion Kuti and Egypt 80 bring their pioneering sound and life-affirming energy to Rising. Tickets at rising.melbourne. Proud PBS sponsor.
1: Right, so folks, finishing off with three classics there from the Wigan Casino era. You don't get more casino than Judy Street, also known as Judy Hughes. And she recorded that track simply called What for the Strider record label in 1966. And you can't imagine how big that was, even Soft Cell covered it. So there you go. And we had The Times before that, and What Would I Do? That was out on MGM Records also in 66, and that was a massive track on the scene back in the day. As was Dottie Cambridge, who kicked my little bracket off with Cry Your Eyes Out. She was also known as Dorothy Moore of the Poppies, and that was a solo effort of hers on MGM.
2: Are we talking the same Dorothy Moore of Misty Blue as well?
1: Yeah.
2: All right. Yeah, I hadn't made that connection. Great singer. The first three tracks we heard there in the Northern Soul set, well, we had Elmore James meets Soul, meets Ike and Tina Turner, meets Northern Soul, because it was his song, Dust My Broom, that Ike and Tina Turner recorded in 1971. Just to confuse the situation even more, it was on Ray Charles's Tangerine label, but a big hit on the Northern Soul dance floor. Prior to that, a woman who certainly had joy in her life, Joy, Love Joy, and a track called In Orbit. That was a Checker 45 out of the Chess Stable, 1967. At the beginning there, Jackie Edwards, a man from Jamaica. His real name was Wilfred, and he recorded under that name for a while. That was a track called I Feel So Bad, came out on the Ireland UK label, 1966. Jackie Edwards also wrote Keep On Running and Somebody Help Me.
1: He did a lot of collaborations with Spencer Davis.
2: I didn't realise until just now he did duets with Millie as well, My Boy Lollipop fame. He didn't do that one, but I mean, he sang other duets with her.
1: And he brought him over to sing reggae and he became a soul singer.
2: Yeah, I know. There's a good couple of good compilation albums out with Keep On Running and Somebody Help Me and all these other tracks on. So worth digging out if you like that one. I Feel So Bad.
1: Excellent. Well, now we're going to slow it down a bit. And what have we got to start us on?
2: Here's a band who eventually made it big with some fairly exotic record sleeves and some fairly funky tunes. But prior to that, 1969, they were way more deep and soulful. The Ohio Players, Bad Bargain is the track.
1: Good band.

VACA, the Victorian Aboriginal Child and Community Agency, is running a winter appeal to support Aboriginal families and young people who need access to safe housing and to stay warm this winter. 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VACA, proud PBS sponsor.

0: How's your new love treating you? That from the Debonairs, absolute cracking record. Thanks, Peter Morgan, for that one. That came out on the Golden World record label out of Detroit in 1966. And very melodic, nice and sweet sound, love it. And The Thrills before that, a track recorded in New York a year earlier in 1965. And the brilliant Underneath My Makeup, out on Capitol Records, exceptionally good record.
1: And the first of the three there of the slower bracket, we had the Ohio Players, Bad Bargain. We'll dedicate that one to our friendly finance minister, see what happens in the budget next week, I think, isn't it? That was a Capitol 45, 1969. They were a very soulful band then at the start, and then 3 years later they went to the Westbound label and they went very funky, and as I said, they produced albums with some pretty raunchy sleeves. Their albums went in order: Pleasure, Pain, Ecstasy, Climax, Skin Tight. I think you get the drift, right?
0: Yeah.
1: But they were very good at it.
0: So
1: check out the early album if you want to hear the soulful side, and if you're feeling a bit funky and a little bit in need of pleasure and all the rest, then check out the funky stuff too.
0: Right, and before we go on, let's thank our friends for a decade, who are Adrian Goff, Kathy Valentine, Christine Bryant, Craig Filbert, Daryl and Daisy, also David Johnson out there in Tanunda, Dylan Whitaker, Fred Bain, Graham Phelps, in memory of Ralph the Dog, also Ita Whitaker, Jenny Santalucia, Carl Lattice, Kathy Evans, Mark Smith, Mr. G.T. Ford Performance, Robert Fometti, the Sacred Heart Cricket Club in South Yarra, and the man from Seoul, Mr. Juck Roach. They are friends for a decade, and I hope during the next couple of weeks some of you will jump on board and join them. Big thanks also to Jeff James from Bundora, who's became our performer patron this whole time. Thanks, Jeff.
1: I think what we should be aiming for is so many patrons that you have to split them, and you do, you know, A to M 1 week and then N to Z the next, or something like that.
0: Definitely.
1: So there you go. There's a challenge for you. If you haven't signed up before, or you signed up but you need to renew, then please do. Now, new album that came into my hands the other day, courtesy of Kent in the UK. Darrow Fletcher presents Jacqueline and Jenna Records. This is a compilation of tracks that came out on those two labels. So Darrow Fletcher and his father, Johnny Haygood, they ran the Jacqueline Records Company. Very small, but very high quality imprint, they say, at the turn of the 60s in soulful Chicago. They had Johnny Moore helping them out, Don Mancha, Mike Terry was also involved, so pretty good backroom boys there. Absolutely, you can't go too far wrong. So what we're going to do is we're going to play you the very first track that came out on Jacqueline, we're going to play you the very last track that came out on Jacqueline, and then a track that came out on the Jenna label to round things off. So we'll start with that very first Jacqueline 45, 1966, the gentleman by the name of Paul Smith, Ain't That Something.

0: Three tracks from the Jacqueline and Jenna record label out of Chicago in the late 60s, run by Johnny Haygood and his better-known son, Darrow Fletcher, who was a bit of a superstar at a very young age and went on to make some great soul records, many of which we have played on this show.
1: We have indeed.
0: But those three tracks, I'm not sure if they've been on the show or not, but they're possibly not so familiar. Ron Murray, What If They Gave a War? We'll dedicate that to, well, you know, the obvious people. Jenna 45, 1971. Jenna was the name of Johnny Haygood's daughter. And then in the middle there, we had Pam Colquitt, I Done Got Over Losing You. That was the last 45 on Jacqueline, came out in 1972. And even in the sleeve notes for the Kent album, they say they know nothing about Pam Colquitt. So if they don't, what chance have we got?
1: That's right.
0: So great song, but we know nothing about it. And Paul Smith, he worked in the shop that was owned by Johnny Haygood, and he played the drums, a bit like Marvin Gaye. Then he got to sing a song, Ain't That Something, which was the first track on Jacqueline in 1966. Nice CD. It's called Darrow Fletcher Presents Jacqueline and Jenna Records. Seems a bit tough on his dad. You think they might have mentioned him in the title, but it's out on Kent now.
1: Well, and well worth picking up. Let's thank some of our patrons. We have Warwick Lawrence, Walter Vallis, Theo Vanderwerf, Tess Healy, Teresa Hanlon, Sunshine Cross, the Brookfield Steve Williams, Steve Taylor, Stephen Donaldson, Shane Wright, Sean O'Grady, Roger Wilson, Robin Grace, Richard Thorne, Richard Hewitt, Ray Griffiths, Randall Smith, Peter Nielsen, Peter Max, Piola Perez, Paddy from Tullagorook, Nick Orloff, Nicholas Meany, Mike Essler, Mick Bench, Michael Langraff, Melissa Smith, and Mary Napick. And we'll finish this little fair

there, Mary Napic or Mark Hockner out of Toorak. And they're just half of our patrons, so folks, but we'll get back to them in a few more minutes. We'll play you some more tunes, and we haven't had too much Motown today, and this is a Four Tops record. It's been tucked away on a B-side, but it's an absolute amazing performance from Levi. Have a listen.

At the Luau Tiki Bar, you can slay a zombie, put out a volcano, down a Bikini Bottom, ride a hurricane, or polish off a bonana and recover with a painkiller. Grab a great cocktail at the Luau Tiki Bar, 212 Little Collins Street. 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

0: No, you can't mistake the voice of the Temptations, can you? Beautiful voice of David Ruffin, who had just taken over as the lead singer in 1965. And there he was with Since I Lost My Baby, which was not a bad thing at all. And we had Bobby Taylor in the middle. That's Bobby Taylor of the Vancouvers. And the track there, It's Growing, he recorded that for Gordy Records in 68. And we started off with one of my favourite Four Tops records, another Holland Dozier, Holland classic, and simply called Call On Me, and that came out on Motown in 1964.
1: All right, well, we've got about, 9 minutes left, so let's squeeze in some more Motown, if that's all right.
0: Yeah, definitely.
1: We had Levi Stubbs there with the Four Tops, so I thought, why not hear from his brother Joe and the Contours and their version of a Smokey Robinson song, Determination.
0: Yeah, it's a good song as well. And while we're, just before we do that, if I can find the program guide, I can't find my studio display. Oh, here we go. I'll thank Adam Fox. He's the rest of our wonderful patrons. Adam Fox out in Maylands, Western Australia. Point Leo Andrew, Brett McPherson, Bronx Boy Jones, Daniel O'Meara, Dave and Andy from Reservoir, Dave the Evertonian, as well as David Headband Holmes, Dave Wilson, Ed Ball, Ed Pickett, Elaine Miller, Ellery Hoskins, Aaron Simpson, Fiona Collier, Francesca Milosevic, Jeff Marks, Glenn Butler, Glenn Mansfield, Glenn Reynolds, and Graham Miles, as well as Hutchie Nine, Ivan Edwards, Jane St. Quentin, Jeff Weitzel, Lauren Henderson, Leonard Puglia, Lou Stewart, and Luke Mitchell, and they make up our wonderful patrons. Now, let's see what Richard's got.

0: Well, we got to go, Richard, unfortunately.
1: We have time to bail out.
0: Yeah, because Wendell will come in and give us a hard time if we go over. So we'll get Esther. You'll be back next week?
1: Yes, I have parole for a second week, so I shall be here to enjoy another 2 hours of soul time, which is uplifting and soulful. So, yes, happy to be here.
0: I've got all black screens everywhere. Till next week, so folks, you look after yourselves. And we'll be back bigger and better.

Hello, good afternoon. How you doing out there? It is just gone 1 minute past 5 o'clock on this Wednesday afternoon. So nice to be in the hot seat in Studio 2 for the next 2 hours of the Afterglow Radio Show. My name is Lindell and here we go. But the last 2 hours, my goodness, what a double bill of Richard and Vince taking care of all things Soul Time. Thank you, gentlemen. We'll see you both next week. What a treat. What a treat indeed. Safe travels home, good friends. And travelling onwards for the next couple of hours, it's just you, me and Tunes this weekend, just the way I like it. We're going to get through some lovely magical sounds, some new stuff, lots of old stuff, stuff that is perhaps only dabbled on the airwaves, on the Afterglow once or twice. And we'll dip into those nice and early into the show. If you feel like reaching out, I would just love to hear from you on 0400 03 1067. We ain't dilly-dallying around this afternoon, good friends. We're leaping straight on in. This is a great track. I love Metronomy, but this particular Purple Disco Machine remix of The Bay really gets me going. Kicking off the show in fine, fine style. It's going to get you going too, I hope. At 2.5 minutes past 5 o'clock here on the Afterglow.

Taken from a great compilation called Disco Selections Part 1. It's out on the GAM record label, G-A-M-M, GAM Enterprises. They're out in Manchester in the UK, and it's such a wonderful compilation. I think when it came out in 2024, I was just raving about it, and many, many tracks were shared. It's been a while since I've revisited the selections, and I've got to say I'm really happy with that choice. Crucial there. And a track called Lose My Love. We opened the show with a whole lot of love from Metronomy and The Bay, the Purple Disco Machine remix, and we are gently cascading into this track, I Don't Want You Back, Ramona Brooks. We're going to turn this one up, and I'm going to send it out to Belinda, who texted through, who has just been on an absolute mission, a New Orleans jazz festival, a two-week road trip, traveling home, and then heading off to South Korea tomorrow. You are nuts, lady. But very impressive, that is for sure. All right. Thank you for listening in the window in which you probably should be sleeping. Hopefully the tunes are giving you some spirit in your heart. Shout out to Glenn Dixon, who has signed up as a patron to the Sound Barrier. Welcome aboard, Glenn Dixon. What a treat. 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It's 5:15. Let's turn this one up, shall we? Ramona Brooks, I Don't Want You Back.

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3: Hello, and thank you to Sarah and Karen. Shout out to SK, who's enjoying the upbeat vibes on a very gloomy autumn evening. I know I miss the sun already. It hasn't been gone that long, but it's like it's already been gone for too long. Shout outs to you. Shout outs to Sai, who's tuning in. And congratulations on your 3-day-a-week teaching gig this term. This is awesome. Nice to hear from you. And a shout out to Sai's mum and dad on the text line too, 0400 03 1067. This is Gareth Duncan, a track called Running Away. I like this track. Second play on the Afterglow. Let's go.

0: really do love that song. Every time I hear it, I love it more. Nagari Karijin or In. Oh, I like this too. Nagari Karijin or On My Mind. From a wonderful First Nations artist called Books Kid, B-O-O-X-K-I-D. Played it last week on the show, and it's just a bit of an earworm for me. I can't not hear it. And even when I play it again, I want to play it more and more. It's that vocal, that harmony. It's super retro for me. It really fits. I adore it. Before that, we did hear from Steppers, and shout outs to Sim on the text line. Disappointed she didn't get along to the Tote gig. It was pretty magical, but they will be playing more shows. I know I saw Reggie on the socials doing a big plug of the big tour that they're heading out for, and I'm sure there's another Melbourne show, if not regional Victoria perhaps, so you'll catch them. But we did share with you from their self-titled debut album Steppers, we heard the track Bruised Up. That's the opener. Before that, Marco Benevento played that beautiful funky instrumental called Houdini, sending that one out to the lovely Felicity tuning in and texting in. Appreciate that, Philly. Thank you so much for your messages. 0400 03 1067, if you feel like joining the text line here at PBS. In the background, you're hearing a joyful track, of which we're going to come back on the other side of this and play it from start to finish. Stick around.
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0: That's the compliment you want, isn't it? The band of all bands. The band's band. The band's favourite band, I think that's what she said. Anyway, what a compliment. I think if you missed Sparks coming out last time, earlier this year, feels like not that long ago, but it probably was. There was a lot of talk, a lot of hoo-ha, and for all good reasons, an amazing live show, great song, such performance. And, mate, that's why they're back. And I think, yeah, get out there and see them. Possibly see them again. But certainly, if you missed them, don't miss them this time. That is Sparks. This is a track I was really keen to share with you. And we're sharing it again by Makimoto Matsushita. Produced by Insane, may I say. We Want Sounds has put the track out. Put the whole album out, actually. But I've taken the first track from it. The Milky Way Summertime Love Song. We Want Sounds, yes. A super rare 1979 city pop all-time classic summertime love song by Milky Way. As I said, produced by Makoto Matsushita. I'm chucking it out. It's lovely. Your way. Catch it. I reckon we might get to a few of the tracks from this album. Apparently, it had only ever been reissued once in Japan 10 years ago, so we're very lucky to have these legends. We Want Sounds taking care of business and getting it to us, so thanks to them. Let's turn it up. Theme from A Summer Place.

0: The beautiful Ella Thompson and her latest single called Promise to Keep. And before that, theme from A Summer Place. You remember that song by the Milky Way from many years ago, 1979. And sharing that with you here on The Afterglow. I've got on the other side of these messages, beautiful music, really, really great music from Jake Mason Trio. They're playing this weekend and I wanted to share a couple of tracks from their album, which they will be launching at Jazz Lab. So stick around, you're on The Afterglow.
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2: Just announced at The Nightcat, Proto Marta are extending their Melbourne stay with a second show added due to high demand. And award-winning journalists Osman Faruqi and Scott Mitchell bring their media crisis-focused podcast, Lamestream, to the stage for a special live show June 16. 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
0: Thank you, Rory. Thank you, Kaylee. As I mentioned before, Jake Mason Trio, they're going to be launching their album, The Modern Arc, at the Jazz Lab this Friday, the 8th of May. Pretty outstanding album as well. They've got a couple of wonderful vocalists on the album, and I couldn't choose, so I'm choosing both, which is always quite nice, isn't it? The Modern Arc featuring Kurt Elling is the track we're kicking off with, Jake Mason Trio, and then we're going to roll effortlessly into a bit of a delightful track that I really do like, Stop Searching for Love, featuring Kate Sobrano. Let's go.

lining up two by two. I hope there's room enough for me and you.

0: up.
1: A couple of tracks there that I reckon really do suit a bit of a chilly autumn night, that is for sure. Jake Mason Trio shared with you just now from the album The Modern Arc, the album launch happening, as I mentioned, at the Jazz Lab this Friday night. Tickets are $40, concession $45 for general admission. Pretty fantastic sound, don't you think? That last track there with Kate Sobrano on vocals. Stop Searching for Love before that, The Modern Arc, the title track from the album, featuring Kurt Elling on vocals as well, with the Jake Mason Trio, of course. Jake Mason on that wonderful Hammond organ, and James Sherlock on guitar, Danny Fisher on drums, the three of them hanging out together at the Jazz Lab. It's going to be good times Friday night. There's also support from Victoriana Gay Trio featuring Jeff Reglus. So that's a pretty nice double act of loveliness on a chilly autumn Friday night. If you like the sounds of those, I suggest getting your tickets. Jazz Lab this Friday. Very nice. Well, in the background, the beautiful sounds of Nina Simone, which I think is a good time to stop, reflect and celebrate the wonderful people who are my performer members. Let's start from the top, shall we? Agostino, Boggle, Bumpy, CJ, Comerford and the Supertones. Con Calamaris, Cooking on Three Burners, Curlers, Danny Walsh Band, DJ De Groovy, DJ Lady Soul, Fred Rowan, Greg Norton Smith, Hayden Meggett, Jack Howard, Jerry, Kinematic, Kylie Aldist, Lady Love Potion, Love and the Weather, Mono Deluxe, Pablo and Maybell, The Best Kittens, Steppers, The Meltdown, The Night Parrots, The 7-Ups, Womboy, and Wilson. Scrolling on down to my friends for a decade, Belinda Kite, Billy Boom Shakalaka May Powell, Christiana McCudden, Lottie Boom Chicka Rocka Grace Powell, Matthew Church, Miranda Robinson, Sam Healy and Stephen Davies. My friend for life is Mr. Roger Jones, and if you, my friends, would like to join that list of lovely, lovely legends, and I must say I scroll my eye over them and with such a big swollen heart say thank you to each and every one of them that I get to say your name each and every week. And there's always room for more. My heart is big. Plenty of room. Pack them all in. pbsfm.org.au. Of course, our radio festival just around the corner. And I do not blame you for wanting to hang out a little longer and get yourself in for radio festival. There is the early bird prize. So if you are one of those tweet type people, early bird prize are those who get in between now and the 17th, if I am not mistaken, of May. So mate, prizes galore. Surprises if you're an early bird. Prizes just for signing up. Prizes, prizes, prizes. It's a good time to sign up. 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It's been my pleasure being on air, an absolute honour, in fact, for 21 years, my 22nd year. I know, it's ridiculous, outrageous. How can that be when I'm only 25? I know, I don't know. I'm waffling. Shall we play more music? That's what we're here to do. Yes, we most certainly should. Thank you, Nina Simone, for getting us across the line. Queuing up now, some Psych Magic. This is a wonderful song called Sisters of the Moon. It's on the reverse of one of my all-time favourite singles of theirs. There it is. Normally I like to play The Trip. Today, The Flip. Sisters of the Moon. Sending this one out to anyone stargazing upward. I hope your evening is as cozy and lovely as these tunes are to my ears. So nice to have your company. First hour almost up, second hour underway of the Afterglow.

0: Coming up at the Railway Hotel Fitzroy North, Bocce with Swim State, Romany It's Not That Funny album launch with Jean, Akasa and Borboletta Preda, and Liam Wright and his band with Maggie Alley. Plus, don't miss Agal from Oh Mercy and Jay Laffer from The Panics playing tunes in the Saloon Bar Saturday 9th of May. 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

the exceptionally talented Beth Orton. That is her latest single called Waiting. The album comes out on the 26th of June, which is called The Ground Above. If you've ever seen her live, you know how captivating she is. Such a lovely human. So nice to hear music still from Beth Orton. I think my sister Kylie, who's listening, hello Kai, took me along to my very first Beth Orton gig. The three of us, my three sisters, two sisters and me. I think it was down at the Prince Band Room a long time ago. But delightful to be spinning her new music on the Afterglow this afternoon. Some really sweet people on the text line. Shoutouts to 165, who said that they saw Kurt Elling with Charlie Hunter at Bird's Basement. What a show. And 024 says, seriously, the Jake Mason Trio album is an absolute stunner. All in response to the two tracks I played a little earlier, as the album launch happening at Jazz Lab this Friday night for the Jake Mason Trio. Very special shout outs to Claire on the text line, who says, thanks for the healing tunes while I'm sick in bed, waiting for my housemate to cook me some yummy potato and leek soup. That is delightful. Hopefully some really buttery toast or a crumpet to go with said potato and leek soup. And shout outs to Sim, who says, hey, I've been wondering for a while, where's and what's happened to Mark de House Sitter? To text through all the time. He did, and sent through beautiful photos of pets. Sending love out to Mark the House Sitter, if he's listening and house sitting still. We hope you're well. And shouts to Sim, who's thinking about our radio community. It's funny, you would hear names over and over, wouldn't you? Different shows, same shows. Our little community of radio loving, music loving, heavenly gathered group of us. I don't know, I'm rambling, speaking from the heart. How good tunes. How good are tunes and how good are friends? How good is community radio? Well, we're going to ask you to celebrate community radio coming up. Radio Festival very, very soon, couple of weeks' time. Early birds, though. You can sign up sooner. We'll make sure you're in the draw. You even get to go into a very special early bird draw. It's all good stuff. All right, shall we turn this up? This is Tony Soprano Band, a track called Brainstorming. It's a bit of a delight. Nice little ticker over in the background for sure, but well worth turning up and not having me speak over it at 18 minutes past 6 o'clock. You're on the Afterglow.

0: 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Then from 7 p.m, OJ Kush holds the lineup with Deep Concrete Hums and Rhythm. 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
3: Indeed. Thank you, Mila, Patty and Firas. Thank you for your beautiful text. Thanks to Anna, who has said, looking forward to volunteering during radio festival time and hopefully we'll get to cross paths. I hope so as well. Anna, come on in on a Wednesday. That'll make it easy. Shout out to 004 who says the afterglow is pretty golden tonight. Well, I just checked the rain radar and it's a little bit rainy, but I'm glad you're feeling the glow coming through. Essential. Here's a bit of Beck for you.

an absolutely epic track from Cam Butler, his album World Forever, the wonderful track called The Warning. I am so looking forward to welcoming him into the studio next week as my very special guest. I really am very, very excited to talk to him about this particular album and also talk up the fact that he's got a pretty exciting show that we all need to know about, that is for sure, happening at the Melbourne Town Hall on May 22. Pretty spectacular stuff. My other very special guest next week, other than Cam Butler, will be Casper Cameron and Steely Ann. They're going to be celebrating the third anniversary party of this surf-themed disco event, Love Action, that's happening at Second Story Studios, which will be a bit of a treat. So more of that next week on the show. Speaking wonderful guests, may I remind you of the great event that's happening at the Nightcat this weekend. Of course, Joey Lightbulb, and shout outs to him who texted through saying, "The Butler did it," enjoying that Cam Butler track for sure. I am still buoyed by your wonderful DJ set last week on the show. If you missed it, good friends, why don't you head back and listen, I think from about 5:30, quarter to 6 last week on the show. But even better, why don't you grab your tickets and head on down to the Nightcat this Saturday night and get 5 hours of power of Joey Lightbulb. Shout outs to you on the text line. Lots of lovely people texting through 0400 03 1067. I must say, here's a track I've been keen to get to for a little while now, Mr. Brian Ferry. Sending this one out to Aggo.

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Oh, that track. And don't you think, aptly titled, for good reason too, is coming up on the other side of 7 o'clock. Boss Action being taken care by Lady Love Potions, a little love song and dedication just for you from Oliver Day Soul. My goodness, what a little treat. Before that, we did hear from Brown Spirits, friend of the show, with their beautiful track called Winter Solstice from their wonderful album Cosmic Seeds. And if you're one of the lucky ones to grab a ticket to the Bergie Bandroom this Friday night, well, we're going to be doing a proper send-off for their UK and Europe tour this Friday night. It is sold out. So if you didn't get your tickets, don't you think you weren't told you were. But it's going to be some good times. There's a track there. Before that, Brian Ferry, and I'm going to send that one out to Anna, who texted through saying, I love this track. You are very, very welcome, my friend. This is tomorrow. It is time for me to pack up and get on out of here. Shall we say thank you to our patrons, Alex Lowe, Amelia Church, Andrew Delaney, Bridget Crisfield, David and Andy in Reservoir, Elena Firth McCoy, Gary Laidlaw, Groovy Drew, Gus the Scruffy Bassett, Harvey the Dog, Jennifer Caniston, Jim Shaw, Joanna Roach, Kristen Shanahan, Mike Sewell, Minnie Cook, Moxie Girl, the cute little doggo girl, Nancy Rogulik, Nick Delaney, Paul McKenna, Phil and Lou Hale, Rainbow Wildcat, Sasha Crombie, Shannon Mendoza Trotman, Simone Elias, Simone Walsh, Smoosherface, and the infamous Dutch Cheese Grater. My wonderful business supporters are Ethical Clothing Australia, Labour in Vain Hotel, Marcus Roberts Architect, welcome aboard, welcome back, My Cozy Castle, Rosie & Co. 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My friends, thank you for your messages. Last on the list there, Cass, who's enjoying the tunes on this moody autumn evening. Thank you so much for your company, each and every one of you. See you on the dance floor at the Nightcat Saturday night. It's going to be fun. Otherwise, I will see you Friday night at the Bergie Bandroom or back here at 5 o'clock for the Afterglow Radio Show. Stick around. 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
1: You're tuned in to Boss Action with Miss Goldie. Journey across Black America through the 60s and the 70s as I mine my 45 collection for the

0: Hello, friends.
1: It is my very good fortune to be filling in today for Miss Goldie. My name's Lady Love Potion, and we have just had the absolute pleasure of listening to the tunes of Lindell Wilkinson. Just lost my words there. Of my dear friend Lindell Wilkinson on The Afterglow. So filling in for Miss Goldie today, I'm going to be playing all vinyl and the second half of Boss Action will be showcasing some contemporary Melbourne talent alongside their American peers. You know what the number is, 0400 03 1067. Let us know how you're doing on this beautiful, wet, autumnal night. I'm going to start off today with a track called Beverly, this one by Mookie, JJ and ROB.

What a dreamy lo-fi demo that is. That is Love Apple. There's No Answer Without You. That demo recorded for the Body Record label out of Cleveland, Ohio. Before that, we heard from Carmelita out of 1974, the track Isn't It Lovely? And in the mix there, Skull Snaps, My Hang Up Is You. That's a new record for me, and I cannot stop playing that track. And we started off Boss Action today on this beautiful autumnal rainy evening with Moki, JJ and R.O.B., the track Beverly. Thank you so much to all of the cuties on the text line. Really appreciate number ending in 767. Out to Nick, out to Sim. And out to everyone that's been signing up in our early bird period of our radio festival. So just wanting to acknowledge Kylie Aldis signing up to Boss Action. Thank you so much, Kylie. Really appreciate that. Right, coming up, we've got a very moving track. I walked into Northside Records the other day and Stucky was playing this, and this is it. It's called Heaven, and it's by Deliverance Echoes. This one coming out of Detroit as well.

0: Wasn't that so special? That was Toussaint McCall, Nothing Takes the Place of You. That one coming out of Shreveport, Louisiana on Ron Records out of 1967. I was just crooning it into the microphone here in the studio. Before that, out of 1970, that Lament by Doris Duke, He's Gone. And in the beginning there, we heard from Heaven by the Deliverance Echoes out of Detroit. We will be back after Richie tells us all about the 20-year Stone Love anniversary. And then we're going to switch it up a little bit and bring our soundtrack into the modern day, the contemporary.
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That was Melbourne's own JNBO and Friends. That's a brand new record put out on College of Knowledge, and that track is Dogs. Before that, we heard from Temporary Blessings, Silence Leaves an Empty and Open Wound. That one also coming out on College of Knowledge, and out on Hope Street at the very top, our wonderful Ella Thompson with the track One More Step. Shout outs to Danielle, who's in the bath with some vermouth. Shout outs also to Bug Woman 1, who would like to shout out Bug Woman 2. My name's Lady Love Potion. I'm filling in for the inimitable Miss Goldie. 0400 03 1067 is the number to text on through. The next track is It Rains Love, this one by Lee Fields and the Expressions.

That was Lee Fields and the Expressions. And while I'm on the mic, I'm going to shout out to Carol in Hyatt. Thank you, DJ Lady Soul. I'd love to thank our performer members and the new people that have signed up this week. We've got Shane Ellison is proud for Boss Action. Bo Zakharchuk is passionate. Kylie Aldist, performer. Kiki Fluffy Pants for Vel in Elwood is proud. Our performer members here at Boss Action are Bobby Flynn, Brenda, aka Huddy Winkle, Dave and Curtis, the cutest kittens. They are pretty cute. Dave Boots, DJ Johnny Alpagiro, Eugene Hamilton and The Money, Jeremy Hanley, Miss Lily Pilly, Pablo and Maybell, and Steppers. Our patrons are Arthur Domelay Gaffney, Bambi Scufflepuss, Cat Valentine, Ginger the Cat, Jack and Guillermo the Cheeky Dogs, Jürgen Schwab, Kristen Atchinson, Lenny the Mitchum Staffy, Luella Bateson, Nick Wolstenholme, Paul Ellis, Penelope Weller, Rani the Goldenest Retriever, Steve Constantopoulos, the Better Rumblers Classic Car and Cycle Club. We have our businesses Le Splendide and Tombo Den. Moving on to our friends for a decade, how lucky is Miss Goldie to have Andrew Seekers, Boris Purr Brooks, Dougal Pepperoni, Hugo the Cat, Ike and Lola Mutt, Jan Fletcher, Christina and Dan Simpson, Marcel van der Schoot, Mussy the Dog, Rick Howe, Stephen Davies, the Man from Seoul, Justin Roach, the Mixtress DJ, Tom Bentley and Will Horton. And our friends for life, our brother Jim, CQ and Honey the Dog, Downtown Don, Eugene Chin, Fred Mitchell and Sally Stevens. Thank you all. We thank you from the bottom of our heart. My beautiful twin filly.

has messaged in, which is just gorgeous. I love you too. And sending love out to Kate and Will, who say, kia ora, lovely lady love potion. Sending all the loves. Let's turn this one up. We've got Duran Jones and the Indications, Flower Moon.

That is the incredible sound of Brenda. Where did I go wrong? Feels like we've gone quite right today, actually. Quite correct, rather. Hey, we've got Kristen in the hot seat, ready to bring us one of my favourite shows, Bleeding Black Hearts Review. Before we heard from this incredible band coming out of Melbourne, of course on College of Knowledge again, we heard from Owello Dreamhouse with their track Tourist. And before that, I talked over a fair chunk of Duran Jones and the Indications, the track Flower Moon. And I thought I would squeeze in about 40 seconds of this song, which is The Sacred Souls, Will I See You Again, only to tell you that they will be playing on the 31st of May, which is a Sunday, at Hamer Hall. It seems fairly affordable, but more importantly, we have our beautiful Stucky DJing as support, which is pretty rad. I'll turn this up and then I'll fade it down. Lady Love Potion, pleasure, over and out.

Greetings, one and all. Hello, and welcome to yet another edition of Bleeding Black Hearts Review here on PBS. My name is Kristen, and for the next 2 hours, I'll be bringing you goth rock, dark wave, synth pop, EDM, industrial, post punk, some 80s as well. Before I get shouted. Oh, the rain has melted my brain. Before I get started, shout out to the lovely Lady Love Potion filling in on Boss Action for the last hour. And indeed, the action was boss. So, same bat channel, same bat time next week. Make sure you're back in. Text line is 0400-03-1067. And of course, Mark and V are first in the rank. Actually texted in just before I started. I knew it. I knew you were sitting there waiting to send that text in. You didn't want to let anybody get in before you. But hey, what are you going to do? Also, just quickly before I get to the tunes, acknowledgements of some memberships and donations that came through. Warren Samuel of Caulfield North has signed up as a passionate member to 5 Foot High and Rising, and Jim McLeod of Point Lonsdale has sent in an extremely generous donation to Jazz on Saturday. That's awesome. And I have 2 new cats! Indeed, Popo and Gozer out of Denver. They are the fur faces that live with the wonderful Novelli, who was here visiting last year, signed up as new cat members to the Bleeding Black Hearts Review. And Anonymous from Karen Downs has always signed up, has also signed up as a proud member. How awesome is that? Love it! Shout out 666 texting in. It's a stormy night, it really is. I got drenched on the way in. But enough about that. Let's just get into the tunes. Let us enter the Bat Cave.

That's the best part to scream out in the club, isn't it? Of course, it's Sisters of Mercy with This Corrosion from Floodland. Before that, it was Mephisto Waltz with Dear Familiar Phantoms, and started it off with Silent Flag, Enter the Bat Cave. Something I completely forgot to mention at the top of the show, it happens to be the 6th birthday of the Bleeding Black Hearts Review. Yes, somehow 6 years of doing this show has gone by in a flash, and some people are sending in birthday gifts by renewing their memberships ahead of Radio Festival, like the wonderful Jay Sconce, who has just renewed his patron membership to the show. Thanks so much for that, mate. So appreciated. If anybody else wants to renew or sign up ahead of Radio Festival, pbsfm.org.au has got all the info. And you do go into the prize draw, even though Radio Fest doesn't start for another couple of weeks. Check it out. And of course, your cats. Sign up your cats. Send me their pictures and their names for the Wall of Fame. We're going to carry on the show. If you want to text in, it's 0400-03-1067. Let's listen to the rest of this epic Sisters track.

Mama, Monash University Museum of Art presents Shrewana Spong, Ha Ha Ha, the first solo exhibition in Australia of the London-based Balinese Aotearoan artist Shrewana Spong. Exploring mist as both metaphor and phenomenon, Ha Ha Ha spans film, sculpture and textile and draws on Spong's research into medieval mysticism and her Balinese ancestry. Shrewana Spong, Ha Ha Ha, now on at Mama, Caulfield until June 27. Mama, proud PBS sponsor.

90s goth rock for you there. Restoration with Remnants from their 95 album Breathe. Before that, a little bit of death rock, both out of California, I believe. Shrouds with Mercy and Catholic Spit with The Devil's Pact. And lots of text to acknowledge coming through there. Hello to C and C texting in. Say they've been enjoying the last 6 years of the review. Indeed, you guys have been with me since the very start, since I was in Graveyard, and I very much appreciate it. And yes, renewing that membership, even though the lovely Beau isn't with us anymore, Ghost Cats are still welcome on the review. And a shout out to Hex Bar Clifton Hill, tuned in and reminding me of the gig they have this Saturday with Mankind from New Zealand and Enzo playing. That's a late show from 10 p.m. And hello, Ministry C. Thanks for the birthday wishes. And to who's that? Mr. Ween, hello. And every time you sing to Mr. Ween, you say, hey, meow, hey, meow, meow, meow. Look, 30-something years I've been listening to that song. Why did I never think of that? I am so going to do that to my cats now, and I'm sure they will look equally unimpressed. So hello to you up there in Queensland, and a shout-out to, is it Mr. J who's texted in on 800? Thanks for the six-year anniversary wishes. Can I get pictures on the text line? I don't think so. You used to be able to, but I'm sure you can imagine they had to block them. But you can email me, hopefully it's a cat picture, you can email me, email is on the show page down at the bottom. And hello to Adam from Coburg, enjoying the tunes, and to 996 who texted in. I'm just going to read out what you texted because I have no idea what it means. Womp scut, fuck it, my life with a thrill kill called After the Flesh, dedicated to DJ Don't Argue. All right, whoever that is, those songs are dedicated to you. What's this that's come through? Oh, anonymous pet from Werribee. Oh, that would be you, C, isn't it? Is that you guys that just renewed as passionate? If so, I will consider that to be Beau's ghost. All right, I got a new tune from the fabulous Melbourne act Screensaver, who have a new album, and they're just kicking goals. They're doing really well, and this is their new single. It's called Division, here on the review.

Y'all know that I hate talking over songs, but these memberships are coming in thick and fast, which is awesome, so I do want to quickly acknowledge them. The ghost of Banjo the Border Collie and Bo the Three-Legged Cat have renewed their passionate memberships to the Bleeding Black Hearts Review and chucked a generous donation on top. Thank you so much for that, you two. You will live on forever. And Adam Jenkins of Coburg North has signed on as a proud member to Electric Sunset. That's pretty cool. And this is one I don't think I've seen before. Tenzin Liddy Corlett of Torquay. Are you a new member? Are you a cat or a human? Let me know on the text line 0400-03-1067. This is a Vexagon with Eye for an Eye. And before that, Senius with Five Arm Crystal. And now I'm going to shut up because you want to hear the song, not me.

In his first trip to Australia, Trust brings a mammoth live show to Rising this June. Formerly one half of Ostra, Trust is from the mind of Robert Alphonse. He's here with his latest album, Performance. Electro-goth that's industrial, dark and sweaty. On support from Tokyo via Manhattan is rap star Nina Utashiro, who brings her trap beats, pop and metal. Trust and Nina Utashiro, set to envelop Hamer Hall on June 4. 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

out of Colombia, that is In Salputo with Trance. Before that, Vexagon with Eye for an Eye. And before that, a new one from Ireland, Senius with Five Arm Crystal. And before that, out of Japan, Soloish Anti-Pop Totalization with The Head. And yes, started that off with Screen Saver and their new single, Division, which got Valentina excited on the text line. Always good to hear from them. Caught them at the Cactus Room a couple of weeks ago, and they absolutely tore it up. And I'm going to do my level best to try and get them on the bill for this Japanese festival that I'm DJing at. No promises, but I'm going to try. And a shout-out to Mark Olson of Heathmont, who's signed up at the passionate level to Rhythm Yard. How cool is that? Hello to the Knave, who've just texted in, loving the tunes. Good to hear from you. Anyone else who wants to text in, it's 0400-03-1067. And a shout out to Novelli texting in, or he didn't text in, he texted me on my personal thing, but listening in, tuning in all the way from Denver, USA, where apparently it's still snowing. How do you like that? We have matching weather. Well, no snow here, but rain. But anyway, let's get to the EBM industrial segment of the show. I know there's at least one of you out there that hangs out for this part all night long. Look, I don't know if it's a new release from Suicide Commando because it's dated 2025, but they sent it out saying it was part of a new release coming up. So who knows? Anyway, it's a rework of their tune, Come Down With Me, to kick off the EBM segment of the Bleeding Black Hearts Review.

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How bitchin' is that tune, huh? Out of Sweden, Aggressor with Run. That was from back in 2015. Before that, Fermium out of New York with a new release, Myriad Complex. They have a new EP called Four Dimensions. Well, relatively new. It's been out a little while now. But anyway, before that, Ionic Vision with Pain from back in 1999. Started that off with a possibly new release, but possibly not, from Suicide Commando, Come Down With Me 2025. And a shout out to 614, who texted in with a question. I have not heard of that, but I will try to remember to check it out. And thanks to 918 texting in, best show in town, huh? Well, I'm inclined to agree. And yes, let us carry on with our EBM industrialish stuff with Mentayo and the Fixer and Rapid Suffocation here on the Bleeding Black Hearts Review.

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0: Frontline Assembly with the reworked Ghost by Coma Duster. That was on the remix album Echoes. I think the original one was on Echogenic. And before that, Spawn Ranch with Succumber, and started that off with Mentayo in the Fixer with Rapid Suffocation. And a shout out to Remington and Bren texting in, looking forward to a boogie at Elysium on Friday. Indeed, that should be fun. And another shout out to Mike and Clem all the way over in the ATLGA tuned in. Another one of my cat member, one of my international cats of mystery. And yes, we'll be, of course, reminding you to renew your membership, renew your membership this year. Next week will be my last show before I'm off for 3 weeks. So I am going to miss Radio Festival. So I'm hassling everybody now, a little bit early, to renew those memberships and or sign up for the first time, especially your cats. I have to beat 51 cats from last year. No mean feat. And I've got, I don't know, probably about 10 of them already, but we need a lot more. So make sure you sign up your cats and let me know if you have, and send me a picture for the Wall of Fame, of course. You can email me the pictures. And a shout out to Angela Hill of Northcote, who has become a proud member to the Afterglow. How lovely is that? All these early birds, I love it. We need to make the prize draw earlier every year, don't we? Hey, to Mike and Clem, it's nice to hear that you look forward to the show every week, and also to Rhythm Yard. It is a really cool show. It's one of my favorites, too. And Rick, who is the host of that show, his cat is a patron member to my show, so he's extra cool. And in fact, just before I get into this Magic Wands tune that I'm going to play next, this one's just for you, Mike.
1: 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Every Friday from 11 a.m. to 1 p.m. right here on PBS.

Ich Schmel Deutschland with Autumn, which is very appropriate for tonight. And before that, Cruelies with The Unclasping. And before that, out of Sydney, that was Inaugural with Nightclub Suicide. Started that block off with a relatively new one from Magic Wands. That was Starline. And it is time to acknowledge the member supporters to the Bleeding Black Hearts Review, including newly renewed members Jay Sconce as a patron, and Banjo the Border Collie, and Bo the Three-Legged Cat, their ghost, have renewed their passionate memberships, and to Tenzin Liddy Corlett, who is a new member, I believe, and a shout-out to Anonymous of Carom Downs, who signed up as a proud member, and Popo and Gozer the Gozerian, cats out of Denver. Thanks for your memberships. My performer members are Blood in the Champagne, Enzo, Aaron Will Be Mad, House of Hella, Kulus, Palliative, Remit, Schwarzer Amor, Subterfuge, Suburban Spell, The Arrows of Desire, The Borderland, The Cattery, The Cold Field, The New Order, User, and Velatine. Patrons are Cisco the Cat, David Hancock, DJ Stimulated Emission, Ginger Harry and the Spook, Jay Sconce, Owen Williams, Raylan the Ginger Bastard, Spooks the Ska Cat, Winnie Clark Hal, who's a cat, and Kepper the Scarab Beetle. Businesses Hex, Clifton Hill, Murrumbina Industrial Spray Painting, and Friends for a Decade, Justin Wood, Noel Maloney, Remington, and Simon Giddings. You've been hearing me say it all night. It's that time to get those memberships in, get them renewed for the year, or sign up for the first time. Celebrate the Bleeding Black Hearts Review's 6th birthday today, and get those cats signed up. pbsfm.org.au has got all the info. Some stuff to get out to this weekend. On Friday, there's two things early-ish from 6 p.m. at the retreat. Red Heart Rising is on, and they play all these really cool bands. After that, Elysium is on at 24 Moons. I will be DJing at that, so come on down to that. And Saturday at Hex Bar, Mankind with Enzo. Let me cram in a couple more here before I sign off for the night. From defunct Melbourne act White Hex, this is Sisters.

All right, y'all. It's nearly time for me to jet on out of here. Do stay tuned for Pete coming up next with Club It to Death, no doubt. Will be another fascinating show of absolute weirdness that he brings each and every week. Gotta love it. Thanks, everybody, who listened during the show. The playlist will be up on the website momentarily. You can play the whole show back, see what you missed, etc., etc., etc. And thanks, everybody, texting in. Makes it heaps of fun. And to everybody who started renewing their memberships or signing up. How awesome is that? I'll be back at you next week to do it all over again, and then I'm off for a few weeks, so make sure you get those cat memberships rolling in. I will leave you tonight with a new tune from Spanish act Huir. I think that's how you pronounce it. H-U-I-R. It's called Runaway. Whatever. It's cool. You'll like it. And yeah. I forgot what I was going to say. But anyway. Oh yeah. Get out to the gigs this weekend. I hope to see you at Elysium on the dance floor there. Yeah. Support the scene before we don't have any scene. All right. Thanks for listening, everybody. Bye.

G'day, you're on PBS Radio with me, Pete, up until midnight. This is Clubber to Death, all underground and outsider recordings from Australia and Aotearoa. I have the privilege of broadcasting for you tonight on the traditional lands of the Wurrung and Wurundjeri people of the Kulin Nation. Always was and always will be Aboriginal land. Big thanks to Kristen, of course. Great show. Bleeding Black Hearts review. Loved hearing Elizabeth and Cocteau Twins right at the end. My favourite era. But yeah, thanks so much, Kristen. Love your stuff. And I'll catch Bleeding Black Hearts review next week from 8 p.m. before she jets overseas for a couple of weeks. And I'll be helping out tackling the reins while Kristen's away, so that should be fun. I think it's the 20th of May that is the one I'll be doing, but so I might be doing a bit of a double shift that night. Anyway, catch Kristen next week, 8 p.m, Bleeding Black Hearts review. Cheers, mate. Alright, this show, as I say, all just weird outsider recordings from Australia and Aotearoa. And I had last week off, and a massive thanks to Worm, who came and filled in at very late notice last week. I had a bit of a... I couldn't make it in a nutshell. And thank you so much to Worm for filling in at late notice. I met them on the PBS Open Day, and they're lovely, and they volunteer here at Peebs, so... And I haven't had a chance to actually listen back, so I will endeavour to do so even tomorrow. But thank you so much again, Worm. Catch their Clubber to Death from last week via pbsfm.org.au. Awesome. And yeah, hopefully I can have them on as a co-host. Anyway, on tonight's show, just gear that I've been digging so far this year, pretty much. Just going over some artists and names that I've been discovering and some new releases. And, let's just acknowledge these lovely performer members. We've got Alexander Sims, ALX Go Slow, Battery Acid Sound System, Doc Daub, Hobbies Galore, Milk Bar Gang, Perfect Whip, Rao McClay, Scattered Order, and friend for a decade, Emily Lebetsis. Thank you so much, you lovely people. And you dear listener, if you're not a member yet, you can do so, pbsfm.org.au. Alright, let's start off a bit gentle tonight. We will have some sort of more abstract and beat-orientated electronic sounds throughout tonight's show. Not many guitars, but... as I say, lots of sort of stuff from this year that I'm just sort of going over because it's just such quality, awesome stuff. And then the odd gem from the past, I guess. But yeah, let's start off gentle with this artist from Wellington who I love. Beneficiary 41412719 3. And they put out a great record, Experience Life. That was about 6 months ago or less. And, they've put out a couple of really great records. And, this one, Here's Some Darkness out of Wellington. This is Banks Peninsula Morning. And just a gentle, lovely sort of instrumental to start off the show. Turn it up. You're on PBS Radio.

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All Outsider underground recordings from Australia and Aotearoa. Just hearing now from RTS, pretty new release from the title track Perpetual Task List that we're hearing from right now. Really excellent track there from RTS. At the top of the bracket we heard from Beneficiary 41412-7193 out of Wellington from their excellent record Experience Life. We heard Banks Peninsula Morning, one of the more sort of, well, I guess it's fairly somber record, but yeah, that one's more of a, you know, meditative piece. Beautiful stuff. Thanks for listening in, dear listener. You can get in touch 0400 03 1067, like 585 has got in touch. Thank you, sounding wild like operating machinery. Yeah, sweet. I love those sounds. Thanks for getting in touch, 585. And yeah, if you're listening in, just, and you feel like texting in any cool, you know, weird Aussie acts or anything out there, or anyway, let's keep going. Here's Halfwire. Pretty new release sort of material tonight, and just, you know, stuff from the past 6 months or so. This is Halfwire. Oh, this came out a couple of years back, actually, from the first record from 2024. This is Halfwire and Battery Decay, more of an extended track here. You're on PBS. Enjoy.

0: You're on PBS, Clubber to Death Radio, all underground, outside of recordings from Australia and Aotearoa. That was Bipolar Fleece with Bored Cache, and that appears on the Fluff Knuckle record that came out earlier this year. Also in there was Halfwire, that excellent 8-minute track, Battery Decay, from the first record from 2024. And thanks, it was actually, yeah, Alex sending a message in before. Thanks so much for listening in, Alex, of ALX Ghost Slow Fame. Check out their awesome cassette via the Bandcamp page. And yeah, check out our chat that we had a few weeks ago. Alex came in on as a guest as ALX Go Slow, and that was real fun. Go to pbsfm.org.au and go to Club It To Death to check that out. You can also check out Worm's playlist from last week, who filled in for me at very late notice. And yeah, thanks so much to Rich for getting in touch. And okay, I'll check out that soundtrack from Der Golem. Cool, Rich. Thanks, mate. Thanks for getting in touch as well again. 0400 03 1067 is the text line, dear listener. I'll start adding the track listing up online via the website if you want to check that out, pbsfm.org.au. All right, let's continue on. Where are we at? Yeah, this is a weird one. It came out last year, just this one track from Aotearoa, and they're known as Finance, and not sure if it's a solo project or who's behind it, but it's just this one recording up online at the moment, and I'm a fan. Let's check it out. 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

Death, hosted by Peter Bradley. It's a nocturnal groove between the hours of 10 and midnight each Wednesday. It will make your socks happy. This is Comrade Zero. Da, da.

You're on PBS Club to Death, and yeah, all Australian and New Zealand content. We just heard there from Mag T, from an excellent record. That's one of the more sort of, I guess, poppier upbeat ones, but that track was About You. It's an excellent record from Mag T. The title is escaping me right now. Clueless by a Thousand Cuts is the name of that album. Came out this year. Mag T, MAGTEE. Looked them up on Bandcamp. Also in there was Scuzmo from a fairly new EP called Bridal Pass. We heard the track Movement from Scuzmo. Came out, yeah, earlier this year. We also heard from the awesome Comrade Zero with the track No Dominion from their Third Class Carriage album from last year. And at the top, Finance from Somewhere in Aotearoa and Initial Public Offering Preliminary. Sweet. Thanks for listening in, dear listener. Hope you're digging the sounds and all that. Started putting the tracks up online if you want to check that out. I think Alex wants me to plug a show. So Alex Go Slow are playing at 7:30 Thursday, 7th of May, tomorrow night at Nighthawks with The River, Fire by the River and Terrible Muriel. Yeah, check out Alex Go Slow, just down the road from here in Collingwood. That will be a fun one. I'll keep it in mind, Alex. I'll try to make it down. I'll see how I go, but have fun. If you want to text in, let us know about any cool gigs or anything, any cool bands or artists you've heard, text in 0400 031067. Let's check out this next artist, Riff Dream, who I really love. And as you guessed it, there's just a whole lot of cool riffs. And it's not just guitar bass. I mean, there's some electronic stuff and vocals, and but there's some generally just sort of instrumental guitar bass. Anyway, let's check it out. Here's Riff Dream. You're on PBS.

Is

PBS, and that was Stress Cadet, and yeah, big fan of Stress Cadet from somewhere in New Zealand. I'm not sure who's behind the project, but it's actually going back a fair while, back to 2011, that record. Bad Mother Megalomaniac is the name of the album. And yeah, the track there was Inner Canthus from Stress Cadet. Also in their Riff Dream from a recording from last year, Point View Drive. Riff Dream, awesome. Alrighty, my name's Pete, I'm with you till midnight. This is Clubber to Death, all outsider underground recordings from Australia and Aotearoa. And yeah, let's check out March of the Corora. They're a band from Aotearoa. And yeah, this is an awesome album. Came out this year. It's called Lonely Blue Penguin on a Little Blue Planet. It's a bit more band-based, I guess. It's organic instruments. Not as electronic as some of the stuff we've been hearing tonight. But let's check it out. Here's March of the Corora. You're on PBS.

You're tuned to Clubbed to Death Radio with me, Pete, and hearing all content from Australia and New Zealand. And yeah, we just heard there from Dear Times Waste, aka Claire Duncan, who went on to perform as IE Crazy. But yeah, that was going back to 2012 actually, and the track Hands from Dear Times Waste, the opening tune to the Some Kind of Eden album from 2012. We also heard in there from Indigo Goo Brown and Cookie Cutter, both collaborating together for the track Springtime 9/11/23. Via the Sparkly Shiny compilation that came out this year via Swamp Soul, an excellent sort of experimental weird label from Aotearoa. And at the top was March of the Karora, which is really cool, sort of some sort of hybrid of jazz and post-punk sort of stuff. And yeah, really cool. From the album Lonely Blue Penguin on a Little Blue Planet, we heard The Penguin That Left for the Woods. And yeah, thanks for listening in, dear listener. I've started adding the track listing up online via pbsfm.org.au. And yeah, thanks, Alex, for getting in touch again. Much appreciated, mate. All right, let's check out this sort of longer track from The Brent Sea. They're like a sort of noise rock band, I guess, from Aotearoa, and they've just put out this record this year called Arrogantly Blocking the Car with a Mantis Arm. And yeah, this is The Brent Sea. And pretty bizarre. You're on PBS and the track is Desert. Turn it up and have fun.

on PBS Radio. That was fun. That was 9 minutes of the Brent Sea. And they're a band out of New Zealand, and that track was Desert from their Arrogantly Blocking the Car with a Mantis Arm album. Cool stuff. Right. Might check out this track from Tiny Tachyon, aka Lynn Portia July, who's based here in Melbourne. And yeah, I love this record. It's going back to 2017, but this artist has more recent material out. But I just thought I'd play one of these tracks. The track is Verilog, and from the Projections album from 2017. Here we go, it's Tiny Tachyon, you're on PBS.

You're listening to Club It to Death on PBS 106.7 FM. And yeah, that was Tiny Tachyon. What a great track. And yeah, awesome artist. Check them out online via the Bandcamp, Tiny Tachyon, Tiny T-A-C-H-Y-O-N. And yeah, that album was Projections. We heard that track Verilog just then. And yeah, thanks to a couple of lovely people getting in touch. Number ending 817. Thanks so much. Appreciate your text. And same with Jerry on 750.

Thanks so much. It, yeah, brings a smile to my face, know that people are enjoying the sounds, and it's all about sharing and just sort of, yeah, I hope it's some cool discoveries I had. We've got Bridge and Henry up next with Synthesize Me. It's going to be excellent. So keep it locked to PBS. And yeah, I've got the playlist up online. I'll end us off with a sort of longer track from this artist known as Earthshock. They've put out this record this year called Submerged Horizon. We're going to hear the recording Marine Snow Hydrothermals. And sorry, just before we get into that, I'll just want to acknowledge the lovely people who are performer members to Club It to Death. We've got Alexander Sims, ALX Go Slow, Battery Acid Sound System, Doc Daub, Hobbies Galore, Milk Bar Gang, Perfect Whip, Raoul McClay, Scattered Order, and friend for a decade, Emily Labetsis. Thanks so much, you lovely people. All right, as I say, here's Earthshock to take us out. And the playlist is up online. Take care of each other and yourself, and I'll catch you next week.

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0: You're listening to Synthesize Me on PBS 106.7 FM. Bridget and Henry here for the next 2 hours. How are you going, Henry?
1: I'm okay. I'm all right. I'm keen. I feel like this show is going to be pretty loose.
0: Isn't it always?
1: Yeah.
0: But yes, I agree. I feel like we're both like, I don't know what I'm going to play, which doesn't happen that often.
1: Mm. Yeah. I've done that thing where I've downloaded like, or compiled so much music, but I haven't really ordered much of it. So,
0: great. Yeah, a
1: lot of just
0: same.
1: Winging.
0: Talking over the top. Oh, actually, before we even go anywhere from here, a huge thank you and shout out to Pete for the last 2 hours of Club to Death. Fantastic show as always. I was actually listening to quite a bit of it from the beginning.
1: Yeah, there was a track that kind of sounded like New Zealand's version of The Residents or something. It's really cool.
0: Maybe I missed that, but I guess I'll be streaming it back. pbsfm.org.au. Currently talking over the top of, I never know how to pronounce it. Flea? Fleo?
1: Floor?
0: Floor?
1: Yeah, I don't know.
0: This is Forever Never from the wonderful release Preludes. I might play some sort of folky stuff, I guess, for the first little bit before handing over to Henry. If you'd like to get in touch, 0400 031067. A big hello to our wonderful friend Sam Chalmers, who is listening from Berlin.
1: Shout out.
0: Shout out, Sam. Yeah, let us know what Berlin is doing right now. You're listening to PBS.

0: thank you to the number in 585 who texted in, who mentioned, I used to think the show was about synthesizer music, but has been enjoying it. I almost thought you might have been trolling us because I feel like I go on about this too often.
1: Yeah.
0: But yeah, I mean, the show's just named after a song by the Space Lady and it's not about synths really at all.
1: Yeah, maybe it used to be back in the day.
0: Yeah, I guess we started.
1: Went through a bit of a minimal wave kind of phase in the beginning, but I don't know.
0: Like ambient, for yeah. sure. I mean, still in the phase, but...
1: Yeah, but now we've expanded.
0: Have we?
1: I hope.
0: No. I mean, yeah.
1: Now guitars.
0: A lot of guitars.
1: Yeah.
0: Also, thanks to Sam for getting in touch and letting us know what he's doing in Berlin. Henry, I haven't told you this, but he said, I just went to a string quartet recital and now work in the library, or have I been at the Berghain for the last 60 hours? The choice is yours. Neither.
1: Both very plausible.
0: Maybe even like, I don't know, floating down a river. This river's in Berlin, right?
1: Yeah. Would Sam get led into the Berghain? Yeah, I'd let him in.
0: It's not really up to, is it?
1: Yeah, it really isn't.
0: I don't know if he's been. Let us know, Sam. Anyway, moving on. Going to play this one now, which I think I have played on the show before, which is Breaking Our Rule, but it's from that very classic release, Jacqueline Humbert and David Rosenboom. This is Distant Space. You're listening to PBS.

0: I was saying to Henry off air, I feel like slightly guilty, I suppose, playing like a really popular song, but it's also one of my favourite songs, so I shouldn't feel guilty. And it is also just absolutely bangs by a broadcast, Unchanging Window, called Simple. A classic. And yeah, just, I really felt like listening to it. So there you go.
1: Yeah, I reckon the more we do the show, or I feel
0: less guilty,
1: and I just think, you know what, fuck it, I want to hear some Aphex Twin. I want to play some, I'll play the Beatles, who cares, you know.
0: Surely not.
1: Maybe not. That's a stretch.
0: Chopped and Screwed, maybe.
1: Yeah. I'll play Oasis.
0: Before that, Sweet World with Tail Light. Honestly, like, yeah, another one of my kind of favourite albums of the last few years. From the Chapter Music release, How Much Works. And at the top there, Jacqueline Humbert and David Ross and Boom with Distant Space. Checking in back with Sam. He's let us know he's never been to the Berghain. Maybe you should try and go, like, this weekend and report back. And that could be, like, a fun segment for us to return to.
1: Yes.
0: We want, like, a diary entry we can share with the PBS listeners. It's 39 minutes past 12 this morning, and we've passed over to Henry.
1: Currently talking over the top of Dionysius Tampakis, who's, yeah, an old Greek fella, who's just released this cassette of beautiful music called Paradise Metal. And the album cover's awesome. It's just him, like, shredding on a guitar.
0: I think Lloyd from Deep Space might have been playing this the other day.
1: Yeah.
0: Wait, recommend. Was it Lloyd? No, it was someone else. I know who it was. It was on NTS. But I heard about this cover, the album cover.
1: So good.
0: You have to show it to me when I walk over to the other side of the room to see your laptop. If you'd like to get in touch, 0400 031 067.

intertwine, join her joys, join mine. 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
1: I'm not going to get you. I'm not going to get you. I'm not going to get you. I'm not going to get you. I'm not going to get you. I'm not going to get you. I'm not going to get you. I'm not going to get you. I'm not going to get you. I'm not going to get you. I'm not going to get you. I'm not going to get you. I'm not going to get you. I'm not going to get you. I'm not going to get you. I'm not going to get you. I'm not going to get you. I'm not going to get you. I'm not going to get you. I'm not going to get you. I'm not going to get you. I'm not going to get you. I'm not going to get you. I'm not going to get you. I'm not going to get you. I'm not going to get you. I'm not going to get you. I'm not going to get you. I'm not going to get you. I'm not going to get you. I'm not going to get you. I'm not going to get you. I'm not going to get you. I'm not going to get you. I'm not going to get you. I'm not going to get you. I'm not going to get you. I'm not going to get you. I'm not going to get you. I'm not going to get you. I'm not going to get you. I'm not going to get you. I

You're listening to Synthesize Me on PBS. Pretty woozy selection of tracks there. I heard it may have been an hour since I was last on the mic. Don't tell the boss that though. No, it was good. It's good to just listen to music instead of talk and just soak it in, I guess. We started off with relaxation music with Tanbur from the release Paradise Metal, from the artist Dionysios Tampakis. That went into Australian artist Dan Loneway and Fellow Travellers with the track With You and Living Memory. Two songs that kind of blend into each other on the record. From 1988. They gigged a bit back in the day, but unfortunately disbanded after the passing of lead band member Dan Loneway, aka Paul Carroll. After that, we heard from artist Roy Rutanen with Searchin. That was the first track from his LP, self-titled album from 1971. Yeah, super interesting guy. It's the only record he released. He was deployed to Vietnam, conscripted. What's the word? I can't remember. Anyway, was in Vietnam for a while and did some R&R in Sydney for a few times, and then just thought he loved it so much he decided to live in Sydney for a few years. Got in touch with Doug Ashdown and that kind of crew, and recorded an album with some fellow local musicians. And yeah, I think what was caught on tape was quite magical. It was quite a beautiful sound, really nice flute, well-written songs, put out through RCA, but I guess just wasn't really marketed properly, so kind of fell into obscurity up until a few years ago when it was reissued. But yeah, super interesting story, well worth reading up on. After that, we heard Wendy Eisenberg with Meaning Business, followed by local artist Field Commander Ali with One Kind of Forever. I think Bridget played them on the show, those tracks on the show, kind of recently. Gustav Kemps was in there, featuring Lily Beltane with Fog from Lonesome for a Storm from this year. And Cancer House after that with Camera Obscura from the Moth album. That went into new stuff from Yusu with Ripe Fruits from her new double LP, Foundry. All these tracks from 2026. We then heard from Dip Frizzo with Malted Sugar. That went into mysterious artist called Seraphim, or could be a collective. We heard A3
from the album London Is Tired of Me. Have a sneaking suspicion that I think Tarquin Manic may have been involved with that one. Kind of has that kind of his kind of sound, but who can say? That went into the 40 Watt Banana, which were a group out of Aotearoa in the late 60s. Did some really cool psychedelic stuff with sitars and guitars, some brass. Yeah, really cool. That went into SQ Mice with Stell Ditch from self-titled release out of France. And I played a Boards of Canada track after that. We played Pete Standing Alone from the classic album Music Has the Right to Children. And I thought I'd play that because Boards of Canada announced their first new record in like 16 years or something, 15 years. So it's a pretty big deal. And Boards of Canada have just always been one of those artists that you can just listen to them whenever. And I always say, like, if anyone's trying to get into electronic music or needs their foot in the door, I just tell them to listen to some Boards of Canada. And yeah, I mean, who doesn't like Boards of Canada, really? That one from 1998. Into Jan Jelinek, Avec the Exposures, with Music to Interrogate By. And currently talking over quite a glitchy one with Aoki Takamasa with Dear People. The show's kind of flown somehow, in a weird way. About 17 minutes left. 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

thanks to Pete for getting in touch, and also to Kieran from Signals. 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And while we're at it, got a couple of people to shout out. Thank you to Hinton Mollies from Healesville, becoming a passionate member to Roots of Rhythm. Paul Evans from Abbotsford, becoming a proud member to Radio City. John Kent from Preston, becoming a proud member to Eternal Rhythm. And Anna Buki, becoming a proud member to Fiesta Jazz. Thank you all so much. We've only got 10 minutes of the show left, so just thought I'd take this opportunity to shout out Synthesize Me's members: Baby Chino, Damn Jody, Egg Shen, Hannah Silver, Mug, synth pop artist Madam Nightingale, our patron member Celeste Watson. I'm really stumbling over my pronunciations lately. And business member Program Records. Thank you all so much. And yeah, time to start thinking about renewing or becoming a member to PBS, as you're going to hear a lot about it over the next few weeks. Anyway, be back in a tick.

0: Bit of a clanger, that last one.
1: Nah, it's good.
0: What are you going to do? Yeah, we're just talking over another one from SQ Mice. This is Molecules. And before that, we heard from Nondi with Emo Bunny. And also we heard Two Lone Swordsmen with Mr. Paris Monsters. I was going to play a Billis track, but I got hit with the old unsupported file. Yeah.
1: That anyway, old chestnut.
0: That old chestnut. Anyway, next week, play some Billis.
1: Don't be going anywhere because Pony is up next with the Chronicles of Kikons. Fantastic show, so make sure you stick around. Oh, whoa. We just got a member come through for Synthesize Me.
0: Hey.
1: Thank you so much to Natalie Power from Kuma, who's become a proud member to Synthesize Me.
0: Amazing. Thanks, Natalie.
1: That's so nice. Awesome. Thank you. Yeah, you can do the same, pbsfm.org.au. Yeah, we'll be back next week. Stay tuned for Pony.
0: See you then.
1: Have a lovely rest of your evening.

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It is 2 minutes past 2 a.m. and you're tuned into PBS 106.7 FM. My name is Pony and I'll be here with you till 6 a.m. this morning with The Chronicles of Kikons, a soundtrack for the unexpected company and thoughts you find yourself with during these small hours of the morning. I'd first like to acknowledge that I'm broadcasting from the stolen lands of the Wurundjeri people of the Kulin Nation, and I pay my respects to elders past and present. Sovereignty is never ceded, and this always was and always will be Aboriginal land. Thank you so much again to Bridget and Henry, another excellent episode of Synthesize Me. They'll be back on the airwaves next Thursday at 12 to 2 a.m. And special shout outs to PBS volunteer Dainty, who's also here in the studio helping out with some arts and craft for this year's radio festival, which is in full swing. Very exciting, and lots more to talk about with that. For the rest of the show, we've got pretty much the same as always. Some new wave, some dub, some boogie, bit of soul. We'll see where we head over the 4 hours. So I hope you can stick around for the journey. I reckon it's going to be a fun one. Keep it locked.

there was from a group that goes by the name Perfect Zebras. It was called What Dance Is This from their self-titled release, 1983. In the middle there was Natalie Ann with You've Got to Feel, 7-inch from 1984 via Spellbound Records. And at the top, the 2024 remastered version of A Binary by Ken Zeno, a 1985 single. We've got some exciting news here on the Chronicles of Kick-Ons. We've got a new member. First new member, renewed member for this year's radio festival, Claudia Biagini in North Melbourne, who became a passionate member this week. Thank you so much, Claudia. Really, really exciting to see your name pop up on the screen. Lovely to know that there's some listeners out there in the early hours of the morning. Claudia will go into the draw as a passionate member. We'll receive a radio festival t-shirt, which I've had a look and they are top notch this year. I'm gonna snag one myself. And also we'll go into the draw to win the early bird prize pack, which is for anyone who signs up between May 1st and May 17th to thank you for getting on your membership so early into the season. So yeah, some great things to be won in that pack. You've got some double passes to the Forum, Brunswick Ballroom, Rising Day Tripper, heaps more in that list. So definitely consider signing up early this year. If you want to do that, pbsfm.org.au is the place to go. Big red sign up button. Can't miss it. Yeah, the one playing underneath me is by Tipper Irene. It's the express mix of their tune Panic. I'll let it play out. You're on PBS. Keep it locked.

25 minutes to 3 a.m. and you're listening to the Chronicles of Kikons here on PBS. The one playing underneath me is called Just My Love. It's the extended demo version of Umu Vogue's track from the 1984 album that goes by the same name. Before that, it was Alain Chamfort with Manur Eva from the 1979 album Poses. Then we heard Michael Morris with La Route from Fishing Le Kiss in 1990. And at the top, we heard a tune called Woman of the World. That was the long instrumental version of Double's track from their self-titled release, 1984. I'm really loving that one this week. If you'd like to chime in this morning, let me know what's happening. 0400 03 1067. Yeah, let me know what's on for your early Thursday morning. What's keeping you up? How are you staying warm? It's like the first kind of proper winter morning. So I woke up at 1:15 this morning. Could really feel that breeze. 0400 03 1067.

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Juliana Dorf in the Netherlands. 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They wish you a great time. 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Play guitar.

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0: chemin et marche dans une petite piscine. 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
1: This one's by Brunot Space Program and Supersound Global. It's a track titled Sienna from the EP Slow Cuts, released in 2023. In the middle there, another 2023 release, Don't Stop by Gia from the album that goes by the same name, and at the top, 2000 and a Universe by Andrew from the 2017 album Naya. This is the Chronicles of Kikons.

This one is a track by Abdel Ali Slimani and Sinead O'Connor. It's Miraya, the title track from their 1996 release. For that, East West with the club mix of Can't Place the Night, taken up a compilation by Naya Beats Records in Los Angeles, goes by the name Naya Beats Volume 1, South Asian Dance and Electronic Music, 1983 to 1990.

Disco by 4M and Izzat Abu'l-Uf. Another title track from 1981. And at the top it was Sheila Chandra with All You Want Is More from her album Out On My Own that came out in 1984. You've been tuned into the Chronicles of Kick-Ons. It has just hit 13 minutes past 3 a.m. I hope you've been getting into the show so far. This next one, bit of a classic. It's from Inner City. It's a remix of their track, What You Gotta Do With My Loving, the Master Reese Meltdown Mix by Kevin Saunderson. Came out in 1989. Hope you can get into it.

absolute banger there. 7 minutes of New Order. That was the 12-inch version of Touched by the Hand of God. Yeah, an all-time favourite. Gotta slip those ones in to the show every now and then. This next one, Simple Minds, Promised You a Miracle. It's the US remix. You're on PBS.

Hopefully this one has got you up and grooving. It sure has woken me up a little bit. Put the pep in my step to make it to 6 a.m. this morning. This one is Peter Brown. It's Can't Be Love, Do It To Me Anyway, a 1980 single. And before this one, we were keeping the energy high with Simple Minds. Was Promised You a Miracle from their 1982 album New Gold Dream. Shout out to Dr. Mark, who's got in touch on at the text line. A regular listener, always lovely to hear from you, Mark. You too can message in 0400 03 1067. Let me know how you're kicking on this morning. 20 minutes to 4 a.m. You're on PBS.

Yumi Matsutoya, her tune We're All Free from the 1979 album The Gallery in My Heart. Before that, it was Ryuichi Sakamoto with Same Dream, Same Destination from 1984, Sweet Revenge. In the middle there, we had a 12-inch by Pink Rhythm. That was Melodies of Love, a 1985 track. And then before that, Old Man by Anita Chambang Gnolo and New Sin, 1984. And at the top, Waterloo Sunset by Affairs of the Heart, 1983 single. You have been listening to the Chronicles of Kick-Ons. It's 5 minutes past 4 a.m. I'll be here till 6 a.m. this morning. PBS 106.7 FM. This next one, another bit of a cheesy classic. Seems like it's been a bit of a theme this morning. This is Bandu Ballet, I'll Fly For You. It's the 12-inch glide mix. It's a real favourite. Keep it locked.

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was track from their 1984 album Heartbeat City. In the middle there, it was Waiting Time by Yaya Coral from the 1982 Such a Dutch Man. And at the top, Judy Zook with Shoot from the Heart, one of my all-time favorites from the album Ritmo that came out in 1983. This next one's from a group called The Beat Club. It's their title track from the 1994 album Paris. Big ups to Paulie B and Jed the Rescue Cavoodle, who have messaged in, enjoying the tunes. You two can do the same, 0400 03 1067. This is the Chronicles of Kick-Ons. Stick around.

7-inch by Baobab, 1984, Let's Break. That was the dub version of their track. Then we heard at the top Paris by the Beat Club from the 1994 album that goes by the same name. You're on the Chronicles of Kick-Ons. It's 15 minutes to 5 a.m, which means we've just got over an hour left of the show. Keep it locked.

That was Oneness of Juju with African Rhythms, title track of the 1975 album, and before that, ESG, Moody, Spaced Out, from their release, Come Away with ESG, 1983, at the top of the bracket, Christy Essien Igbokwe with You Can't Change a Man, from her album One Understanding, released in 1979. This one's Music Trance. It's by Turanga 76, a 12-inch from 1979. We've just hit 5 a.m. You're on the Chronicles of Kick-Ons.

by The Puppets, a 1983 12-inch. For this, Too Much by Byron, from the album that goes by the same name, released 2017 via Best Records in Rome. If you'd like to text in, 0400-03-1067 is always the studio number. Be lovely to hear from any of you out there. Let me know what you're up to on this cold Thursday morning. Feeling a bit chilly in the studio right now, which is not a great sign. But hopefully this reggae and lovers rock will warm you up. This first one comes from Sly and Robbie. It's called Triplet.

That was Sandra Cross with Can't Let You Go from the 1991. This is Sandra Cross. In the middle there, it was Brenda Ray with Sweet Romance from her 2006 album, Willada. And at the top, Sly and Robbie with Triplet from the 1986 Electro Reggae. This one comes from The Feminine Complex

Hello and good morning. You have been listening to the Chronicles of Kirkhons here on PBS 106.7 FM. We've got 22 minutes left of today's show, and we just heard a couple of my favourite tracks in that last bracket. That one right there was Shira Small with I Wanna Lay With You from the 1974 album The Line of Time and the Plane of Now. Before that, it was Isadora with Caminando, her self-titled album from 1976 that one came from. In the middle there, Wendy and Bonnie, sister duo, with a track from their 1969 release, Genesis. That was Endless Pathway with the alternate vocals. And at the top, Are You Lonesome Like Me by the Feminine Complex from the 1969 Living Love. This next one comes from Barracuda and Anthology Recordings. It is called Baby I Love You, and it's from the 2025 release Maybe I'm Dreaming, a great compilation that one is. Keep it locked for the last little bit of the show.

their track Addicted to Your Love from the 1978 Doing It to the Bone. For this one, Marcos Valle and Leon Ware with Feel So Good from his 23rd studio album that came out 2024, Tunnel Acústico. And at the top we heard Baby I Love You by Barracuda and Anthology Recordings. Big ups to number ending in 895, hanging out with the new puppy in Torquay. Very sweet. And Lara, who's tuning in live after a 3 a.m. Zoom call. Thanks so much for your messages. If you want to say hi in the last 10 minutes, 0400-03-1067 is the number to dial. Keep it locked.

is a wrap of this morning's episode of the Chronicles of Kick-Ons. Thanks to all those of you for tuning in this morning. I have uploaded the full track list from this morning to the PBS website, pbsfm.org.au, if you want to check out any of the songs that we listened to. That one right there before the little break was Ron Matlock with Feeling Something, another one of my favourites. Shout out to the two patron members of the Chronicles of Kick-Ons, Cheney Stock and Dave Curtis, patron members. If you too want your name to be read out on your favourite PBS program, now would be an excellent time to become a member of the station, because we are in radio festival season, so plenty of prizes to be won. The festivities will begin on air the beginning of next week, but if you sign up now, you go into the draw to win some early bird prizes, which is very exciting. So you can check all that out, pbsfm.org.au, an exciting time of year. Larry is going to be on the brekkie spread this morning, filling in for Milo, who's a little bit under the weather, so be sure to stick around for his take on the show, 6 to 9am. I'll see you all in 2 weeks' time, Thursday, 2am to 6am. In the meantime, have a lovely day, have a lovely weekend, keep it locked to PBS.

Good morning. You're tuned into PBS 106.7. My name is Larry, filling in for Milo this morning. This cold, drizzly Thursday, May morning. Before I go any further, I've got to give a huge thank you to Pony for the last 4 hours of The Chronicles of Kick-Ons. One of the fantastic shows on our program, Grid, here at PBS. 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Right now beneath us, we are listening to Phisonic's Lunar Reflections. Prior to this, we heard from Jasmine Myra, saxophonist and composer out of London, with Reflections, a track off a forthcoming release out on May 12, Where Light Settles. Pretty excited to listen to that. And we opened up the show with two tracks from Nala Sinefro, from her composition and score of the film The Smashing Machine, of which I haven't seen, but I'm a big fan of Nala and thought what a lovely way to wake up. Gonna send some love out to Steve Cons, who sent a lovely message on the text line 0400 03 1067, if you'd like to also get in touch. This morning's show is going to be mostly soulful, a little bit jazzy to start, but we're gonna just keep it mellow, maybe try and bring about some sunshine.

We opened up that bracket with Emma Donovan and the Putbacks' Dawn, followed by Linda Dawn, Arise. After that, Don Glory with Dawn Calling, and now we're listening to Dawn again, Backyard Paradiso.

becoming me. I never hate that. Eyes is free. But the Nike is a marvelous thing, it's naughty. I'm a slim in a bed with a shimmy carry.

Right now in the background we have Dreamcast Mo and Sasak with Leo. Prior to this we heard from Maxwell Owen and Xenia with Probably Never, that one out on Extra Soul Perception. Prior to that, Redino with Sheriff. Before that, Gotstreet Park and Rosie Lowe with Summer Breeze. Prior to that, the Black Jesus Experience with People, Broken People, from their 2025 release of Time Telling. And before that, we heard from Berlin-based jazz group Sonic Interventions with Breathe. And just before that was Nam-based Laurie with Royal Pine. And that one taken from the Touching Bass compilation, Soon Come. We're gonna slowly start stepping away from this territory. But got a message at about 2 o'clock this morning containing a couple of tracks to be released today or tomorrow from London-based Kendressa, so we'll be playing them in a little bit. Do stick around. Gonna send some love out to Lily on the text line, digging on this Dreamcast Mo.

He is, of course, in town, actually, playing this Saturday with Bradley Zero, Emily, and Oh Honey. If you can get a ticket to that, head on over. That'd be wonderful.

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Black Odyssey, Ya No Podía Salir, this track. Prior to this, we heard from Off Show with Between Us. And we're going to hear from some brand new Kendresser tracks now, but I'm going to throw a little language warning out there. This one titled Rain in July.

Take My Lover Away. This one from Ego LMA, from the March release, Good Intentions. This next one is from Children of Zeus, an album I have recently rediscovered due to those in my life playing it around me. This one's the story so far.

0: At the Luau Tiki Bar, you can slay a zombie, put out a volcano, down a bikini bottom, ride a hurricane, or polish off a bonana and recover with a painkiller. Grab a great cocktail at the Luau Tiki Bar, 212 Little Collins Street. 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
1: Nam singer-songwriter Ruby Jones returns with her highly anticipated second album, Souvenir, rich with layered arrangements, choral backing vocals and evocative textures, blurring the boundaries between contemporary folk, rock and roll and country, taking communion with the ghosts of her past against a backdrop of climate change, environmental destruction and collective resilience. Ruby Jones, Souvenir, out now. Album launch at the Northcote Social Club, June 6. Ruby Jones, proud PBS sponsor.

Bit of a vibe shift. I'm gonna get away from that neo soul territory from now. If you've just tuned in, my name is Larry, filling in for Milo this morning. Sending love out to Ambrose and Never Ending in 657.

titled It's Not Our Time. Prior to this, we heard from Morning Sunrise, track from Weldon Irvine. Maybe a little late as the sun rises, maybe about 20 minutes prior. Before that, we heard from Celine Desberg with Chintamani. Prior to that, Fred Williams, Tell Her. And before that, Ralphie Pagan with Make It With You and Sop With Camel Fazon opened that bracket up. This one titled It's Be That Way. My name's Larry, you're on PBS.

0: sending some love out to Ella Sterkley on the text line. Good morning, good morning. Sending a lot of love out to, I'm ending in 127. Really digging on this soulful bracket. Number ending in 635. And G-Man, 74. Lot of love. This is Willie Hutch, Baby Come Home. Prior to this, we heard from Ramp or the Roy Ayres Music Project with Come Into Knowledge and Monk Higgins, I'm In Love, before that. We are going to hear from a few of our sponsors and come back in just a wee bit.
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2: Just announced at The Nightcat, Proto Mata are extending their Melbourne stay with a second show added due to high demand. And award-winning journalists Osman Faruqi and Scott Mitchell bring their media crisis-focused podcast, Lamestream, to the stage for a special live show June 16. 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

0: In his first trip to Australia, Trust brings a mammoth live show to Rising this June. 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
2: Jeff Atchison and the Soul Diggers hit Oakley Music Hall Friday, May 15 for a huge night of original blues rock and seriously funky grooves. Joining the band is internationally renowned guitarist Brett Garced, bringing world-class firepower to an already explosive lineup. Expect magical on-stage moments, fearless improvisation and seriously exciting jamming. And it's Jeff's final Melbourne show before an extensive UK tour. Friday, May 15 at Oakley Music Hall. Jeff Atchison, proud PBS sponsor.

Alrighty. Before that break, we heard from the unnatural funk band Living in the Past. Prior to that was Mel and Tim, Keep the Faith. Before that, Sean and Star with In the Night. And then before that, Willie Hutch, Baby Come Home. Gotta send some love out to Ash Tam in Garamilla. All the way up north. We miss you, Ash. Sending some love out to Kat. Easing into a rainy Thursday morning. And yes, number ending in 010. My name is Larry, I'm not Milo. And of course, sending a lot of love out to Joey Lightbulb, who's texted in. He's actually doing his first headline show of the year. 5-hour set, I believe. This Saturday. What a hoot. Well, well, well, well. It's come that time. 8:15. Not that I have to do this at a certain time, but I'm going to take this time to thank the wonderful people that support this station. More specifically, Thursday Breakfast Spread. And I'm going to start with the performer members. I'm going to thank Annie and the Make Believe, Ixer, Il Tigro, New Delica, Peak Park, Playable Streets, and of course patrons Ben Comerford, Dale Parkinson, Flick in Reservoir, Glenn Bartlett, Guy Blackman, J. Walter Weatherman, James Plus Leo, Marcus Walsh, Matthew Chadwick, and businesses here on Thursday, Caramel Creative, Pacific Solar Commercial Solar Solutions, Simon Boucher, apologies if I've mispronounced that, Electrical Contracting, Via Belt, Benj Binks, Friend for a Decade, Chris Della Bosca, Kev Bowers, Mad Max Carter, Robin Barnett, Stuart Main, and Tom Shelton, and of course, Friends for Life, John Kranz, and Michael Dietrich. It is actually a pretty, pretty gorgeous time to join that list if you haven't already. This radio festival is kicking off. I believe there's some early bird prizes too. But we'll hear more about that throughout the week. This is the Isley Brothers' Summer Breeze, the second Summer Breeze track we've played this morning. 0400 03 1067 if you'd like to get in touch. That's enough.

Yes, summer breeze. The sun has popped its way through the windows here on Johnson Street. But we have well and truly left summer. Got to send some love out to Sal on the text line. Always a pleasure to hear from you. And number ending in 955. We're going to slow it down a little bit and then bring it back up as we come closer to 9 o'clock.

0: This track, Family, by local drummer and singer, all-round musician Hudson Whitlock, Project Brenda. Prior to this, we heard from Donald O'Connor with Too Sweet to Love, who someone on the text line has been very confused about that track. Bob and Jean before that with I Can Be Cool, and of course the Isley Brothers, Summer Breeze, part of that. Sending some love out to Source, saying there's some snow on the ground in Mount Dandenong, and to Duchess Bubbles and Stretch in Northcote. We're going to come back after a few messages.
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This track is Honey Dove from Better Not Talk Over the Top. Lee Fields from the album My World, one of my favourite of his releases. We've just got under 13 minutes left of the breakfast spread this morning. Got to send some love out to Nenzi, Russell Montanus, digging on that Donald O'Connor. And number ending in 400. Thank you, thank you. Yes, as I said, we haven't got time, too much time. But here's a bit of Lee Dorsey. Got time for a couple more. My name is Larry. You're on PBS.

0: Love Police invite you to feel the deep, raw soul of Louisiana's Robert Finlay and his band. 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

Alrighty, we are running out of time. This will be the last track before we hand over to Lauren with Down by the River. A truly great show here on a Thursday morning, followed by Eternal Rhythm with Shio. I know lately I've had Thursdays off and I've been, you know, mucking around in the shed, playing with some clay, that sort of thing, listening to those two shows, and it's truly a dream. But you'll hear from them in no time. Gotta send some love out to numbering in 747, Michael, longtime PBS subscriber, Frank, digging on the old soul, and of course, PBS royalty, Lady Love Potion. My name is Larry, thank you for joining me. I will be back tomorrow with a very, very different show. But until then, dig on some more Willie Hutch.

Good morning. How are we doing? I'm Laura Plant, and you're listening to PBS on Thursday, the 7th of May, and it's just gone 9 a.m. Thanks to Larry for that wonderful breakfast spread this Thursday morning. Lots of love on the text lines, and rightly so. This is Down by the River. This show is being broadcasted on the lands of the Wurundjeri people of the Kulin Nation. We pay respects to traditional custodians of this country and elders past and present, as well as to emerging leaders. We extend our respect to any First Nations, Aboriginal and Torres Strait Islander peoples joining us today. So thanks so much for joining me. As always, 2 hours on the way of folk, indie, acoustic music for you all the way until 11 o'clock this morning. So, as always, you can expect to hear music that showcases the ever-changing spirit of folk, all the while, of course, honouring its timeless art of storytelling through song. Very excited to get stuck right in there. And we're going to go into traditional song from Scottish singer Ewan McLennan, who did his cover, actually, and sang it in 2017, a recording that was included in the 2018 album Destinations. Like I said, it is a very traditional song. This is Ewan McLennan's version, Edwin in the Lowlands. This is Down by the River. Morning, guys. Thanks for joining me.

We've just been listening to Melbourne-based singer-songwriter and musician Lucy Roelef here on Down by the River on PBS. That is off her 2019 album Left Open in a Room, and that is the very appropriate song called Autumn Song. It really does feel like it now this morning and the last couple of days here in what's been a bit of a drizzly start, so that's speaking generously, here in down in Melbourne. And we also heard East Anglian husband and wife duo Lucy and John Hart, aka Honey and the Bear. That's what the app that they go by. And the opening track is one that you heard from their fourth studio album, A Wish and a Tide. The song is called Close to the Edge and is actually written from the perspective of the Green Man of Orford, which is a 12th century English legend about a like naked, half-covered, mute humanoid caught in a fisherman's nets near Orford Castle in Suffolk from around about 1167 as well. So very folk-inspired song for sure. If you want to get in contact, 0400 03 1067. That is the number to text directly here into the studio. It's so easy to do so, and I'd love to hear from you. And as always, get the conversation started here at Down by the River. So like I said, 0400 03 1067. Now, this next group are off and from the Isle of Man. And a group made up of fiddler Thomas Callister, Welsh accordionist Jamie Smith, and guitarist bouzouki player Adam Rhodes. And the band is called Barul, and they represent the traditions of the Isle of Man. And while sharing common ground with their like Celtic cousins, their music, it really has kind of retained its own particular and inherent what we would call Manxness. And Manon's Cloak is the album that was recorded in December 2014 in the historic St. Bridget's Chapel, which is in the Isle of Man's nunnery grounds. So I thought it was just a fascinating environment for the album to have been recorded. And it's full of beautiful songs on the album, sung in the Manx Gaelic language. Let's have a listen to one of them. This is Barul.

Thanks so much for listening into Down by the River here on PBS. I'm Lauren Plant. That's Masked Gully Fellas with Poor Ned. And there are two sides to every story, because tomorrow they're actually going to be releasing another song off the back of Poor Ned called No Escaping, which is an original written from the other side of the 1878 incident as well. And then we were also treated to the instrumentalist Tara Howley from 2024 album Take Two. That was the third track in that bracket of four. And then the second song was from Valenga Kosi, who's a South African-born musician, singer and songwriter based in Melbourne, from their 1997 album The Journey as well. And some really lovely messages in, so thanks so much to these guys. Hi Lauren, it's a bit of a drizzly start indeed. Loving the music as always. And that's from Adam in Coburg. Thanks Adam, so love to hear from you. I've been playing them just yesterday. They're at Port Fairy Folk Festival a few years ago. The sounds he gets from his accordion are wonderful. And that is from Steve as well. Love to hear from you, Steve. Loving the tunes this morning on Down by the River. Nothing better than listening to your fantastic show, Lauren, with a cup of warm coffee on a cold and very wet Melbourne Thursday. That is from Morwenna as well. Indeed it is. I'm glad that the music have been providing some joy to your Thursday morning. Number ending 466. Love the music. Perfect, because it's 4 degrees here this morning. Oh my gosh, where are you? That is so cold. And Poor Old Ned, and that's from number ending 560 as well. And if you want to continue with the text messages, it's really easy to do so. 0400 03 1067. Now, three of the finest musicians, you've got Martin Simpson, Andy Cutting and Nancy Kerr, and they'll be familiar to probably lots of you. And their album Murmurs is a wonderful album. And the inspiration for this next song, Toy Soldiers, came to Martin while travelling along the Foss Way, which is a former western frontier of the occupied Roman territory in first century Britain. And the pheasant was among the many things introduced to the Isles during the centuries of Roman rule. And in this song, Martin's lyrics kind of ponder the fate of this very noble bird. So three of the best, surely. Let's have a listen to Toy Soldiers.

beats of rhythm for great jazz, blues, and roots music. So you like that? Well, you're gonna love this. And how about this? So join me, Helen Jennings, for more great music, news, views and interviews on Roots of Rhythm, Wednesday mornings 9 till 11 a.m. right here on

That's Ofri, Sydney-based singer-songwriter, and the voices and songs of Parvin, Ofri and Emily Rose are coming to Melbourne this Sunday, the 10th of May, at the Wesley Anne in Northcote. And that was Ofri's track, Birdsong. And joining them are a unique folk classical crossover string trio as well, comprising of Chris Stone on violin, Holly Downs on double bass and viola, and Katie Allison as well on cello. So that is, to be sure, going to be a great gig as well. You're listening to me, Lauren Plant, with the Down by the River show here on PBS. The time has just come up to 9:43 this morning, the 7th of May. And then the guitar instrument in the middle was from English artist David Dillard off his 2010 album Blue Beginnings, and that lovely instrumental, The Pearl. So obviously it's a very, very exciting year and a very exciting month of the year, I should say, because our PBS Radio Festival, it kicks off very, very soon on Monday, May the 18th. But before that, there are early bird prizes to be won. So if you join or renew your membership between May the 1st and the 17th, you are in with the chance to win lots and lots of goodies, including Brunswick Ballroom, double pass per week for 6 months, a Rising Day Tripper, double pass, Forum Melbourne, double pass, with a reserve booth access and drinks vouchers, plus lots, lots more. PBS is, of course, run mainly by volunteers, and more than 100 dedicated on-air volunteer announcers are at your disposal every week, supporting music and the community. 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All the W's, pbsfm.org.au. Like I said, if you join or renew your membership between May the 1st and the 17th, there are loads of prizes to be won, and that's all accessible on our website, pbsfm.org.au. And some wonderful people here down by the river have already donated or become members. And I've got a new junior member from Brunswick since I was last on air, from Manuela Machado Colling. So thank you so much for becoming a member here of Down by the River as well. And we have a really kind nomination, and I should say donation, from Q East as well. So thanks so much to that person for kindly donating. Here, every donation, whatever it is, means so much to us here at PBS. So thanks for all the support and all the love, and love on the text lines as well. Great rainy day tunes, and that is from Jones Headphones Jones as well. Thanks so much. Morning, it's hailing and sleeting up here in Mount Dandenong. 2 degrees. That's the lowest we've had so far. We've had 4 degrees from message in, and now we've got 2 degrees from Mount Dandenong. Loving the warm tunes. That's number ending 346. Thoughts. Good job. This has been a favourite of mine since I heard it for the first time at the Folk Centre in Brisbane in 1970. And that was the Poor Ned tune as well. Thanks so much for all the texts. 0400 03 1067. I'd love to hear from you this morning. And the month of May has a deep connection to folk music across many cultures, because it kind of sits at this intersection of, it might be spring, autumn, and agricultural cycles, labour, celebration. And I find that this time of year, there's so much folk music about April and May, and folk music often reflects the seasonal life, really. And there's new music from McDara Yeats, who's an Irish folk singer and born and raised in Dublin. And this is his track, De May Bush, which is a violent seasonal romp from 18th century Dublin, which details a feud between two rival street gangs as they prepare for the yearly May Day celebrations. So finding this one, a really fascinating track, and a really cool artist as well. So like I say, this is McDara Yeats here on Down by the River.

up this May at Eddie Castle, Brunswick. Basement, Spaceman, Jade Paw, Nia Safati, Trio Fan Tid, Youthless, Georgia Rogers, Don Henderson and Tim Scanlon and Mana Okubo. 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Proud PBS sponsor.

really cool, exciting new project. That's Melbourne-based artist just launched his new folk singer-songwriter project called Bad Traffic. And they debut with that song Out of Luck, which is a raw and reflective introduction to a songwriter grounded in honesty, regret, and late-night self-reckoning. I'm so excited for this project. Go check out their socials, Bad Traffic. That, like I said, is their new track, their debut, Out of Luck as well. It's a Thursday morning and you're locked into Down by the River show here on PBS, just coming up to halfway through the show here on a Thursday morning, May the 7th. And then Slavic Folk Songs is a collection of songs and sacred chants from diverse Slavic regions based on oral traditions and melodies, often without authors or composers. And the songs have been arranged by the duo for two voices and are performed a cappella by Latvian singers Ansis Patins and Artas Kukas, who we heard in the third at that bracket of four as well. And it's such a fascinating record because these singers use various techniques and characteristic to the specific Slavic singing tradition. So the songs are performed in a traditional style of singing called white voice, which requires no significant amplification or accompaniment as well. And then the second song in that bracket was the harp instrumental from the wonderful Welsh musician Gwenyn Gibbard as well. And if you miss any of the songs, don't worry, it's all going to be going up on the playlist a little bit later on. You can go to our website, allthewpbsfm.org.au, and our app as well. And yeah, like I said, the playlist will be up a little bit later on. And I'm going to take this moment to thank the wonderful performer members here of Down by the River. So thanks so much to these performer members, Brona McVitie, Dylan Peters, Emily Jane Pritchard, Hugh McGinley, Ivan, Jane Cameron, John McGrath, Kieran Fields, Laura K. Clark, Mandy Connell, Susie So Blue, The Runaway Strings, and Vandalay. Thank you so much to you guys for being wonderful performer members of Down by the River. And if you join or renew your membership between May the 1st and the 17th, you're in with a chance to win lots of goodies. 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